When Mendelssohn was only 17 years old. The amazing thing is that 16 years later, at the age of 33, he then turned round and wrote the rest of the incidental music to Shakespeare's play. And there's really no difference in style at all between the overture and the bits that follow. We're going to hear a version now performed by the Cleveland Orchestra under their conductor, George Sell, who was born on this day in 1897 and was with us until 1970, considered one of the 20th century's greatest conductors, along with a very large number of other people claiming that nebulous, vague title. He probably deserves it, though. He was the music director of the Cleveland Orchestra for a very long time. He took it over in 1946 and was with it pretty much all the way through until his death in 1970. A very long period. What's that? 24 years. Not only was he with us a long time, but he made it into a profoundly excellent orchestra. Indeed, the subsequent music director, Christoph von Damiani, remarked in the late 1980s, almost 20 years later, "We give a great concert, and George Sell gets a great review." Many a true word spoken jest, I think. Let's hear Sell with the Cleveland Orchestra in this 1967 recording, the overture to A Midsummer Night's Dream by Mendelssohn. Aria, popular classical music, making the world a better place, one song at a time.

The overture to Shakespeare's play A Midsummer Night's Dream by Mendelssohn, performed by the Cleveland Orchestra with their longtime conductor, George Sell. Guido Cantelli now with the NBC Symphony Orchestra giving us the fourth and final movement of Brahms' Symphony No. 3, perhaps the most cheery of his symphonies.

the fourth and final movement of Brahms' Third Symphony, the NBC Symphony Orchestra and Guido Cantelli. Here's music from Eric Wolfgang Korngold, best known for his film scoring, but this is a regular piece of classical music. It's the third and final movement of his violin concerto. Chantal Jouyet on the violin, the Berlin Radio Symphony Orchestra, conducted by John Mauseri.

0: third and final movement of Korngold's Violin Concerto, John Mousiri and the Berlin Radio Symphony Orchestra, with Chantal Jouyet on the violin. U.S. News, Sports, Business and Weather Updates next.
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0: Nation champion with the Chicago Bulls has passed away. Stacey King, who won titles alongside Michael Jordan in 1991, 1992, and 1993, died at the age of 59. No cause of death has been announced. King was the 6th overall pick in the 1989 draft and played 6 seasons in the league. The Dow Jones Industrial Average hit a new all-time intraday high, on track for its 15th record close in 2026. The rally comes as the United States economy added 172,000 jobs in May, beating expectations. However, semiconductor stocks faced pressure after Broadcom reported a revenue miss. In other news, the United States economy added 172,000 jobs in May, surpassing forecasts. Keep listening for a world news bulletin at the top of each hour.
1: Current U.S. temperatures show 63 in Boston, 71 in Chicago, and 85 in Denver. New York is at 76, Los Angeles 72, and San Francisco 61. Seattle reports 63, while here in small-town Texas it is 82. Our next look at U.S. weather will be at the bottom of the next hour.
2: David Rell here, welcoming you back to the second half of the first hour of my Sunday show. Here's a great, very genuine Russian performance of Tchaikovsky's Final Symphony, his Symphony No. 6, sometimes called the Pathetique. We'll hear the final movement performed by Evgeny Mravinsky with the orchestra that at that time, 1960, was called the Leningrad Philharmonic.
3: Aria, the world's best classical music, now being broadcast to the world.

Tchaikovsky was not a happy man as he was writing his Sixth Symphony. It was a performance of the fourth and final movement by Evgeny Mravinsky, leading the Leningrad Philharmonic, now, of course, renamed the St. Petersburg Philharmonic. Zoltan Kodai next is Dances of Galanta. We'll hear the fourth dance. Victor de Sabata with the Berlin Philharmonic in a 1939 recording. And then a Domenico Scarlatti keyboard sonata performed by Alexis Weissenberg on the piano.

That was a Domenico Scarlatti keyboard sonata performed by Alexis Weissenberg. And before that, a 1939 recording of Victor de Sabata with the Berlin Philharmonic, the Allegro, the fourth of the Dances of Galanta by Zoltan Kodály. Two more pieces to finish off this hour, the D.C. Ray from Mozart's Requiem, Thomas Beecham, the Royal Philharmonic, the BBC Chorus, and Assorted Soloists. And then finishing off the hour with the polka called Alice, music by Johann Strauss Sr., John Georgiadis with the London Symphony Orchestra.

0: Welcome to the encore repeat of David's Daily Delights show. His show runs from 7 till 12 every morning, U.S. Central Time, and then repeats from 7 till 12 every evening.
1: David Rowell here. Welcome to the start of the second hour of my Sunday show. World news and weather, and then a historical recording.
2: Here are world news headlines. Iran has launched waves of missiles into Israel for the first time since the April ceasefire. The attack marks a significant escalation in tensions between the two nations. Israeli defense systems were activated as sirens sounded across multiple regions. There are no immediate reports of casualties or damage. This development comes as diplomatic efforts to secure a broader ceasefire remain deadlocked over financial demands. Israeli military has threatened retaliation after Iran launched its first direct attack on Israel since April. Reports indicate United States President Donald Trump is urging Israeli leaders not to retaliate, while also telling Tehran that enough is enough. Meanwhile, Israel struck a Beirut suburb days after a United States brokered truce. Israel says the attacks on the Lebanese capital were ordered in response to Hezbollah's firing at Israeli territory.
3: A look at international temperatures. In London, 58. Paris, 57. Berlin, 54. Rome, 72. In Asia, Beijing, 74. Singapore, 86. Tokyo, 67. In Sydney, 61.
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1: I've noticed that sometimes I sort of interchangeably use the words historic recording and historical recording. And sometimes I ask myself, what's the difference? And I guess historic means old and historical means important. In that case, we have a historical recording. Or maybe round the other way, but definitely qualifying under both categories today. It's a 1931 recording of the third movement, the finale, from Max Bruch's Violin Concerto No. 1. We have Yehudi Menuhin on the violin and the London Symphony Orchestra, conducted by Landon Ronald. Sir Landon Ronald was born on this day in 1873. He passed away in 1938. And he was associated with the London Symphony Orchestra, the New Symphony Orchestra, and was a keen enthusiast for recording. In that respect, he was a little bit unusual, as a lot of the artists of the day disapproved of the concept of recording music. And to be fair, a lot of them also couldn't help but notice that the quality, the sound quality, was appalling. But Landon Ronald stuck it out and saw the transition to electric recording and better quality, as hopefully we'll hear in this 1931 recording. However, the real star of this recording is not Landon Ronald nor the London Symphony Orchestra, but Yehudi Menuhin. This was the first ever recording of him playing a concerto. And at the time, he was 15 years old. So young that the record label referred to him as Master Yehudi Menuhin, rather than Mr. or just Yehudi Menuhin or anything else. See what you think of a 15-year-old Yehudi Menuhin.
0: This is Aria, popular classical music, every day and everywhere.

The third movement of Bruch's Violin Concerto No. 1, Landon Ronald leading the London Symphony Orchestra, and the 15-year-old Yehudi Menuhin making his debut recording appearance with a concerto, all recorded in 1931. We jump ahead 52 years to 1983 and Sergiu Celibidache with the Munich Philharmonic, giving us the prelude to Wagner's Tristan und Isolde.

The prelude to Wagner's most tragic of his operas, Tristan and Isolde, Sergiu Celibidache in the Munich Philharmonic. We go now to Aram Khachaturian and his Masquerade Suite. We'll hear the Nocturne. But instead of being performed by an orchestra, it's been transcribed for solo piano, Jean-Yves Thibaudet on the piano. And then we go the other way around. We go from Chopin's, let me see, fourth of his 24 preludes for piano to this orchestral version of that, Leopold Stokowski and Stokowski's Symphony Orchestra.

0: by Erica Churian. 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
1: Here's a U.S. News Update, together with Sports and Business News. The United States and Iran have exchanged strikes in the Gulf of Mexico, testing a fragile ceasefire. The U.S. military targeted Iranian drones and radar sites. Iran has stated it launched attacks on American bases in Kuwait and Bahrain. A man has been arrested in New York City after allegedly making threatening phone calls to the 9/11 Memorial and Museum. Authorities say the suspect was taken into custody on Sunday following an investigation. The specific nature of the threats has not been disclosed, but the museum was briefly closed as a precaution. The Dow Jones Industrial Average has hit an all-time intraday high, on track for a record close. This rally comes as semiconductor stocks fell following a revenue miss from Broadcom. In other economic news, the United States economy added 172,000 jobs in May, beating expectations. The unemployment rate remains at 4.3%. Keep listening for a world news bulletin at the top of each hour.
2: A look at temperatures across the nation. Boston is 61, Chicago 69. Denver reports 84, while New York is 74. Los Angeles sits at 71 and San Francisco 60. Seattle reaches 63, and here in Texas, it is 81. Our next look at U.S. weather will be at the bottom of the next hour.
0: David Rowell here, welcoming you back to the music with Sibelius and a special treat. We can hear all three movements of his Corelia Suite. Sometimes we play them individually, but seldom we play all three together. I guess it's just our lucky day today, especially because this is a great definitive version. Andrew Collins with the London Philharmonic. Aria, popular classical music, making the world a better place, one song at a time.

That was the three movements of the Corelia Suite by Sibelius. It took me a long time before I realized that the Corelia Suite was only three of, I think in total, 10 pieces of music that Sibelius wrote as the Corelia music. We sometimes play the overture as well, but I'm not sure if we have any of the other pieces in our library online. Now we turn to Dvořák, his symphonic variations. We'll hear the introductory theme and the first four variations, which means they're averaging about 1 minute. Charles McCarrison, the Polish Radio Symphony Orchestra, followed by the Trout Quintet of Schubert, the third movement, the Proarti Quartet with Arthur Schnabel on the piano.

0: Welcome to the encore repeat of David's Daily Delights show. His show runs from 7 till 12 every morning, U.S. Central Time, and then repeats from 7 till 12 every evening.
1: David Rell here. Welcome to the start of the third hour of my Sunday show. World news and weather, and then a look at today and musical history.
2: Here are world news headlines. Israel has confirmed it carried out strikes against targets in Iran, following Tehran launching waves of missiles into Israeli territory. The development marks a significant escalation in the ongoing conflict between the two nations. The Israeli military stated the strikes were a direct response to the Iranian missile attacks, which were fired earlier in the day. No immediate details on casualties or the specific locations targeted have been released. The situation remains highly volatile as international leaders call for restraint. Israel has launched retaliatory strikes on Iran following attacks on northern Israel. The United States president had urged Israel not to retaliate after Iran launched its first attack on Israel since April. In a separate development, Israel struck a suburb of Beirut just days after a United States brokered truce. Israel stated the attacks on the Lebanese capital were ordered in response to Hezbollah firing at Israeli territory. These actions come amid ongoing tensions in the Middle East, with oil prices edging higher after the strikes on Israel tested the ceasefire.
3: A look at temperatures around the world. In London, it is 58. Paris is 57. Berlin is 52. And Rome is 71. In Asia, Beijing is 78. Singapore is 87, and Tokyo is 68. In Sydney, the temperature is 65.
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1: On this day in musical history, already mentioned that George Sell was born this day in 1897, passed away in 1970, and he was a great 20th century conductor, especially known for his time with the Cleveland Orchestra from 1946 right up until his death in 1970. One of the interesting things about Sell was that at the young age of 18, he was appointed to Berlin's Royal Court Opera and was befriended by its music director, none other than Richard Strauss. Strauss instantly recognized Sell's talent and was particularly impressed with how well he conducted Strauss's own music. He once said, Strauss that is, said he would die a happy man knowing there was someone who performed his music so perfectly. And indeed, by chance, we think, Sell ended up conducting half of the world premiere recording of the tone poem Don Juan. Half? How did that happen? Well, the composer had arranged for George Sell to rehearse the orchestra for him prior to the recording, but he overslept and turned up an hour late for the recording session. And because the session was already paid for and only George Sell was there, the recording company said, well, I guess you have to record it and conduct it. And he had gone through the first half of it before Strauss arrived. And Strauss heard Sell performing and said that was so good that it could go out under his own name. Strauss did the second half, Sell did the first half. We're going to hear George Sell now with the Berlin Radio Symphony Orchestra and Elisabeth Schwarzkopf. And some of you will know where this is heading. We're going to hear one of the most extraordinary pieces of music from the last some hundreds of years. It's Richard Strauss's Four Last Songs. We'll hear the third and the fourth of the Four Last Songs. And here we have a man who was personally friends with Strauss and who Richard Strauss admired and was very happy with his conducting of his own music, together with the incredible artistry and voice of Elisabeth Schwarzkopf performing these songs. We're going to hear the third one, which is called On Going to Sleep by Schlafen Gehen. And then the fourth one, which is called Im Abendrot, In Evening's Glow. Two songs written by an elderly Strauss. He died in the short period between when he completed them and their first performance in, I think, 1948 or 49. And so these songs are peaceful, relaxing. They're an old man's songs. I don't mean that in a negative sense at all. I mean they have a sense of acceptance, of fulfillment. And they're also stunningly beautiful. And this is considered to be the absolute finest version on record.
0: Aria, the world's best classical music, now being broadcast to the world.

absolutely gorgeous. That was the third and fourth of Richard Strauss's four last songs and the definitive version. Elisabeth Schwarzkopf, the singer, the Berlin Radio Symphony Orchestra, being conducted very well by George Sell, who was a personal friend and colleague of Richard Strauss, and was also born on this day in 1897, to look. On this day in 1934, Philippe Entremont was born. He's still with us, which means happy 92nd birthday, Philippe Entremont. He's a French pianist and conductor born in Reims. He was also director of the New Orleans Symphony from 1980 to 86, and then the Denver Symphony Orchestra from 1986 to 1988, and then music director for another year. He's also been associated with the Vienna Chamber Orchestra, the Israel Chamber Orchestra, and the Shanghai Broadcasting Symphony Orchestra, and other ones as well. So both a conductor and a pianist. We'll hear him on the piano here, giving us Chopin's exciting Polonaise in A-flat major, opus 53.

0: Chopin's Polonaise in A-flat major opus 53, Philippe Entremont on the piano, he having been born on this day in 1934. Happy 92nd birthday, Maestro Entremont. U.S. News, sports, business, and weather updates now.
1: Here's a U.S. news update, together with sports and business news. In Toledo, Ohio, a manhunt continues after 12 people were shot near a festival. Police report that it appears two individuals fired weapons, and they were likely shooting at each other. A man has been arrested in New York City after allegedly making threatening phone calls to the 9/11 Memorial and Museum. Authorities say the suspect was taken into custody on Sunday following an investigation. The specific nature of the threats has not been disclosed, but the museum was briefly closed as a precaution. The United States economy added 172,000 jobs in May, surpassing expectations. This jobs report signals continued strength in the labor market. Additionally, Bank of America plans to hire nearly 4,000 summer interns and campus recruits. In other corporate news, American Airlines has reportedly paused 6 domestic routes due to fuel price pressure linked to the ongoing Iran conflict. Keep listening for a world news bulletin at the top of each hour.
2: A look at current temperatures across the nation. Boston reports 60, Chicago 67. Denver is at 82. New York shows 72, Los Angeles 67. San Francisco is 60, Seattle 62. And here in Texas, it is 81. Our next look at U.S. weather will be at the bottom of the next hour.
0: David Rowell here, taking you back to the music with the Crown Imperial Coronation March of William Walton for the coronation of King George VI in 1937. That would be King Charles's grandfather, Vivian Dunn with the Bournemouth Symphony Orchestra.
3: This is Aria, popular classical music, every day and everywhere.

The 1937 coronation march called Crown Imperial, music of William Walton, performed by Vivian Dunn and the Bournemouth Symphony Orchestra. We go now to Bach's BWV 1041 Violin Concerto No. 1, its first movement, Eugene Goossens with the Royal Philharmonic, and then Gabriel Fauré's Masques and Bergamasques. We'll hear the overture, Ernest Ansermet, with the orchestra of the Swiss Romande.

The Overture to Masks and Bergamasks by Fauré, and before that, the first movement of the first violin concerto of Bach. Here's the Arabian Dance now from the Act Two Character Dances of the ballet Nutcracker by Tchaikovsky, Yevgeny Svetlanov and the USSR Symphony Orchestra, and then going back in time a bit to Michael Pretorius and his Suite in D from the Terpsichore. We'll hear a pair of courants, stately dancers. Iona Brown with the Academy of St. Martin in the Fields and Christopher Parkening, perhaps on the lute. After that, we'll see.

A pair of dances from the Sweet and Dee by Michael Pretorius. Before that, the Arabian Dance from Nutcracker by Tchaikovsky. Let's try and squeeze in two more pieces. This the Sanctus from Mozart's Coronation Mass. Jascha Hornstein, the Vienna Symphony Orchestra, assorted soloists and choir. And then Eric Satie in his Nocien No. 5, John Lenihan on the piano.

0: Welcome to the encore repeat of David's Daily Delights show. His show runs from 7 till 12 every morning, U.S. Central Time, and then repeats from 7 till 12 every evening.
1: David Rowell here. Welcome to the start of the fourth hour of my Sunday show, World News and Weather, and then we hear a recent release.
2: Here are world news headlines. Israel has carried out strikes on targets inside Iran, following waves of missiles launched from Tehran. The escalation marks a significant military exchange between the two nations. Details of the specific targets and damage remain unclear. The move comes after Iran fired multiple missiles toward Israel, prompting the retaliatory action. International observers are closely monitoring the situation as tensions in the region reach a critical point. The Israeli military has launched retaliatory strikes on Iran following attacks on northern Israel. This comes after Tehran's first attack on Israel since April, despite the United States president urging Israel not to retaliate. In a separate development, Israel struck a Beirut suburb just days after a United States brokered truce, stating the attacks were ordered in response to Hezbollah firing on Israeli territory.
3: A look at temperatures around the world. In London, 57. Paris, 56. Berlin, 52. Rome, 70. In Asia, Beijing, 81. Singapore, 88. Tokyo, 70. Down Under in Sydney, 67.
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1: Our recent release dates to 2005. And is Dvorak's Slavonic Dance number 10, 10 out of the entire 16. But because it was, because Dvorak wrote them in two sets of eight, sometimes it's called the number two of the second set. It's the same dance either which way, one of my favourites. We have the Royal Scottish National Orchestra with conductor Naimé Yarvi. And he was, by some incredible musical coincidence, born on this day in 1937. He's still with us, so he's 89 years old today, if I got my math right. He was born in Tallinn, Estonia, and studied music there, and then went to what was then Leningrad, now St. Petersburg, studied under Yevgeny Mravinsky, and unsurprisingly conducted with the Estonian Radio and TV Symphony Orchestra and the Estonian National Symphony Orchestra, and then immigrated to the US in 1980. Let's see, he would be 43 at that time, became a US citizen in 1985. Comes from a musical family, and his son, Paavo Yarvi, is also a notable conductor. It was a bit of a struggle to decide what piece of music of his to feature, because he's made almost 500 recordings. A busy man. Here he is with the Royal Scottish National Opera, National Orchestra, and Dvorak's Slavonic Dance number 10.
5: Aria, popular classical music, making the world a better place, one song at a time.

I always consider that to be a very sad piece of music. I don't know how you find it, but for me, that's the sad Slavonic Dance No. 10 of Dvorak, presented there by the Royal Scottish National Orchestra, and birthday boy Naimé Järvi, who was born on this day in 1937, conducting. Talking about sad, here's a piece of music that I'm sure you'll agree with me is sad. It's the prelude to Act One of Verdi's tragedy, La Traviata, Riccardo Muti with the Philharmonia Orchestra.

Ah, taking music, that, isn't it? The prelude to Act One of Verdi's La Traviata. You just know. You sort of skipped to the last page of the libretto. You know they do not all live happily ever after. After hearing that prelude, the Philharmonia Orchestra and Riccardo Muti. Beethoven now will hear his 12 variations for cello and piano on a song from Mozart's final opera, The Magic Flute, Eine Mädchen oder Weibchen. Erik Heidsieck is the pianist, Paul Tortelier the cellist.

12 variations. How many did you count? Music by Beethoven, based on a tune by Mozart from his last opera, The Magic Flute. We had Paul Tortelier, the cellist, and Eric Heidsieck was accompanying on the piano. One more piece to take us down to the bottom of this hour, The Enchanted Lake by Russian composer Anatoly Liadov. Howard Hansen with the Eastman Philharmonia.

0: That was the Enchanted Lake, music of Anatoly Liadov, with the Eastman Philharmonia. It says Philharmonia, but I wonder if that should be Philharmonic, and Howard Hanson conducting. Takes us down to the bottom of the hour. Anna has a few words, and then US news, sports, business, and weather updates.
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2: Here's a U.S. news update, together with sports and business news. In Toledo, Ohio, a manhunt continues after 12 people were shot near a festival. Police report that it appears two individuals fired weapons, and they were likely shooting at each other. A man was rescued from the ocean off the coast of New South Wales, Australia, after spending over 20 hours in the water. The 39-year-old man went missing on Saturday night following a surfing accident. Authorities located him on Sunday near a marine park, clinging to his surfboard. He was airlifted to a hospital for treatment and is in stable condition. The United States economy added 172,000 jobs in May, surpassing expectations. This jobs report signals continued strength in the labor market. Additionally, Bank of America plans to hire

0: Los Angeles 64, and San Francisco 56. Seattle reports 61 with 81 here in small town Texas. Our next look at U.S. weather will be at the bottom of the next hour.
1: Dave Grohl here, taking you back to the music with some more variations. Just 15 minutes ago, we heard Beethoven's 12 variations for cello and piano on a Mozart theme from The Magic Flute. And I thought, it's interesting to hear orchestral music expressed in variations by just a couple of instruments. So now we're going to hear the mighty, magnificent Brahms variations on a theme of Haydn, but the two piano version of that rather than the full orchestral version. We've Gabriella Molnar and Erica Resmoves on the two pianos.
2: Aria, the world's best classical music, now being broadcast to the world.

Those were the variations on a theme of Haydn, music by Johannes Brahms, normally performed as he originally wrote it by a full symphony orchestra. There we had two pianists, Gabriela Molnar and Erika Resmoves. Delius now, here's something we aspire to enjoying in a very short period of time. The longest day is the traditional start of summer here in the US, and that's only 2 weeks away. So, summer evening, performed by the Royal Philharmonic with Thomas Beecham. After that, we go to Bizet's opera, The Fair Maid of Perth, The Gypsy Dance, Arturo Toscanini with the NBC Symphony Orchestra.

0: Welcome to the encore repeat of David's Daily Delights show. His show runs from 7 till 12 every morning, U.S. Central Time, and then repeats from 7 till 12 every evening.
1: David Rell here. Welcome to the start of the final hour of my Sunday show, World News and Weather. And then, as we always do at the start of the final hour, we treat ourselves to a waltz.
2: Here are world news headlines. Israel has launched strikes against targets in Iran following a barrage of missiles fired from Tehran. The hostilities mark a significant escalation between the two nations. Reports indicate that Israeli forces targeted specific sites, though details on the extent of damage remain unclear. The missile salvo from Iran earlier prompted Israel's military response. This exchange raises concerns about further regional instability. Diplomatic efforts to de-escalate the situation are underway, with international leaders urging restraint to prevent a wider conflict. No confirmation on casualties has been provided at this time. Chinese President Xi Jinping has landed in North Korea for his first official visit since 2019, meeting with leader Kim Jong-un. This rare trip comes as Beijing seeks to reassert its influence over Pyongyang, a strategically vital yet unpredictable partner. The visit signals a renewed effort to strengthen ties between the two nations.
3: Temperatures around the world today. London is 57, Paris 56, Berlin 53, and Rome 70. In Asia, Beijing 84, Singapore 89, and Tokyo 70. Down under, Sydney is 67.
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1: Our opening waltz is from Louis Moreau Gottschalk. With a name like that, you might not immediately realize that he was born in New Orleans. And it's his waltz called Marguerite, Leonard Panario on the piano.
0: This is Aria, popular classical music, every day and everywhere.

The Marguerite Waltz of Louis Moreau Gottschalk, Leonard Panario on the piano. We go to Hector Berlioz now and his tone poem Harold in Italy. We'll hear the fourth part, the brigands, or if you prefer, the robbers' orgies. Note the plural on that. A lot to describe in 12 and a half minutes. Here's Milan Teleschi on the viola in the Bratislava Radio Symphony Orchestra, conducted by Andrei Leonard.

The fourth part of Harold in Italy by Hector Berlioz. Here's an interesting piece of Soviet-style music, obediently written by Dmitri Shostakovich. He got in a lot of trouble with Stalin and his henchmen for not writing music that was considered sufficiently Soviet, but occasionally he tried a bit harder. This might be an example of it. Just judging by the title, it's taken from the suite The Unforgettable Year 1919 and the actual piece The Assault on Beautiful Gorky. Really, you can set the most extraordinary things to music, can't you? We've got Jerzy Maksymiuk with the English Chamber Orchestra, and then taking us down to the bottom of the final hour, a little oddity. We hear overtures to Franz von Suppé's operettas all the time and love them. We can hear a song from one now, not something we often hear, from the operetta Boccaccio, If I Only Have Your Love. Otto Ackermann, the Philharmonia Orchestra, and the incredible Elisabeth Schwarzkopf doing the singing.

0: If I Only Have Your Love, an aria from the operetta Boccaccio by Franz von Suppé, not something we often hear. That was the amazing voice of Elisabeth Schwarzkopf with the Philharmonia Orchestra and Otto Ackermann conducting. Before that, the Assault on Beautiful Gorky, part of the suite The Unforgettable Year 1919, by Dmitri Shostakovich. U.S. News, Sports, Business, and Weather Updates now.
1: Here's a U.S. News update, together with sports and business news. Five people have been injured in a stabbing at New York City's Penn Station. The attack comes as the city heightens security measures ahead of President Donald Trump's planned visit on Monday to watch the National Basketball Association finals. Law enforcement officials are investigating the incident, and a manhunt is underway for the suspect. J.T. Poston won the Memorial Tournament in a playoff on Sunday after Ryan Gerard missed a crucial putt. The crowd also erupted as Denny McCarthy holed out for an incredible eagle. In baseball, North Carolina advanced to the College World Series by scoring two runs in the ninth inning to walk off and secure victory. The Dow Jones Industrial Average surged to an all-time intraday high on Thursday, reaching 51,597 points. This marks a milestone as the index is on track for its 15th record close in 2026. The rally came as the United States economy added 172,000 jobs in May, beating expectations. However, semiconductor stocks fell after Broadcom reported a revenue miss. Meanwhile, Bank of America announced plans to hire nearly 4,000 summer interns and campus recruits. Keep listening for a world news bulletin at the top of each hour.
2: A look at temperatures across the country. Boston is at 60, Chicago 66, Denver 76. New York shows 70, Los Angeles 63, San Francisco 50.

The introduction and chorus from Cavalleria Rusticana, a lovely little opera by Pietro Mascagni. Those 7.5 minutes were a sizable percentage of its entirety. Marco Munich with the Ljubljana Radio Symphony Orchestra. Beethoven now the fourth of his Opus 126 bagatelles. There were six of them in the set entirely. Arthur Schnabel on the piano. And then music of Tchaikovsky from his Swan Lake. This is one of the pieces from Act 1. It was actually two of them. Piece numbers 6 and 7. Seiji Ozawa with the Boston Symphony Orchestra.

band at that point with a flourish, a strong downbeat. The orchestra goes into number 8 of the pieces from Swan Lake. That was pieces number 6 and 7 from Act 1 of Tchaikovsky's first of the 3 ballets he wrote, Seiji Ozawa, with the Boston Symphony Orchestra. Before that, the 4th of a set of 6 bagatelles by Beethoven. We've time for 2 more pieces of music. Maybe 3, definitely 2, I think. We'll hear the first movement of Vivaldi's RV-356 Violin Concerto. Chuck Perlman has both violin soloist and leading the Israel Philharmonic. And then a piece of music that Eric Coates wrote for World War II to encourage the workers in factories to work harder to help the war effort. It's called, and this is a very Soviet-sounding title too, it's called Calling All Workers, Reginald Kilby with the City of Birmingham Symphony Orchestra. And now, may I say, thank you for listening, and bye for now. David Rowell here. It's been another great show, at least on my side of the microphone. I hope you've heard a few musical treasures too, some that you already know and love, and a few more that you might be delighted to be introduced to. You stick around, we have lots more wonderful music all day, every day, but I need to now pass the baton, or at least microphone, over to, well, the next hour is uninterrupted, smooth, soft, gentle music, and then Robbie Rainey with his musical tapestry.

0: Our programming on ARIA every day has four programs starting at midnight and again at midday, U.S. Central Time. First, there's our hour of the smoothest, gentlest, most pleasing and flowing classical music. Then from 1 till 4, host Robbie Rainey presents his musical tapestry show. After that, Wendy Barnett hosts the ARIA Classical Pops concert until 7, at which time David Rowell provides his daily delights up till 12 with more of the music you're sure to enjoy.
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Our hour of the smoothest, easiest music is almost over. But don't go away. Robbie is waiting to continue your musical enjoyment at the top of the hour.

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1: Welcome to this hour of the Musical Tapestry right here on ARIA Radio. My name is Robbie Rainey, and coming up in the hour, music by Felix Mendelssohn, Ludwig van Beethoven, also by Peter Ilyich Tchaikovsky and others. And I hope you'll stay tuned. First up, we've got world news and weather.
2: Here are world news headlines. Japan's youngest female city mayor, 35-year-old Shoko Kawada, has announced she will take maternity leave this summer, making history for the nation. Mayor Kawada's decision marks a significant step for female political leaders in Japan, where such leave is rare for high-ranking officials. She plans to continue her duties remotely during her time off. At least three people have died after a powerful earthquake struck the Philippines. A 7.8 magnitude quake hit off the island of Mindanao, prompting multiple countries to issue tsunami warnings.
3: A look at international temperatures. London is 58, Paris is 60, Berlin is 60, and Rome is 73. In Asia, Beijing is 87, Singapore is 89, and Tokyo is 74. Down under, Sydney is 66.
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1: Welcome to this hour of the Musical Tapestry right here on ARIA Radio. We begin with music by Edvard Grieg. This is the Symphonic Dance No. 4 in A minor. We'll hear the Indianapolis Symphony Orchestra led by Fabian Savitsky.

Fabian Savitsky leading the Indianapolis Symphony Orchestra in the Symphonic Dance No. 4 by Edvard Grieg. This is the Musical Tapestry on ARIA Radio. We've got music of Franz Joseph Haydn up in about 5.5 minutes, the minuet and trio from his Symphony No. 93. We'll hear the New York Philharmonic led by Guido Cantelli. But first, Arthur Fiedler conducts the Boston Pops Orchestra in the War March of the Priests from the incidental music to Othello by Felix Mendelssohn.

Guido Cantelli leading the New York Philharmonic in the Minuet and Trio from the Symphony No. 93 by Franz Joseph Haydn. That was a 1955 recording. Before that was the War March of the Priests from Ottilie by Felix Mendelssohn, incidental music for a play. The Boston Pops Orchestra led by Arthur Fiedler. You are tuned in to the Musical Tapestry on ARIA Radio. And coming up in a bit, we'll hear music by Ludwig Mingus, the Pas de Deux from Don Quixote with Robert Irving and the Royal Philharmonic Orchestra. But first, the variations on Rule Britannia by Ludwig van Beethoven, performed by John Ogden.

0: That was the pas de deux from Don Quixote by Ludwig Mincus, with Robert Irving leading the Royal Philharmonic Orchestra. And before that, John Ogden performed Beethoven's Variations on Rule Britannia. You are listening to the Musical Tapestry right here on ARIA Radio. Thanks so much for the pleasure of your company.
1: Here's a U.S. news update, together with sports and business news. President Donald Trump abruptly ended an interview with NBC after a clash with presenter Kristen Welker over his claim that elections are rigged. The president was repeatedly challenged on several points during the conversation, which took place 9 hours ago. JT Poston won the Memorial Tournament in a playoff on Sunday.

0: Conductor stocks dipped following a revenue miss from Broadcom. Adding to the positive economic news, the U.S. economy added 172,000 jobs in May, which surpassed expectations. Keep listening for a world news bulletin at the top of each hour.
1: A look at current temperatures across the United States. Boston stands at 56, Chicago at 66. Denver reports 71, New York shows 66. Los Angeles is at 61, San Francisco 54. Seattle is 52, and here in small-town Texas, 81. Our next look at U.S. weather will be at the bottom of the next hour.
2: Welcome back to the Musical Tapestry right here on ARIA Radio. I'm Robbie Rainey, and right now we've got music by Peter Ilyich Tchaikovsky. This is the opening movement from his violin concerto in D major, Opus 35. We'll hear Anna Sophie Mutter and the Berlin Philharmonic, led by Herbert von Karajan.

That was the first movement from the Violin Concerto in D Major, Opus 35, by Peter Ilyich Tchaikovsky. Anna-Sophie Mutter was the violinist, along with the Berlin Philharmonic, conducted by Herbert von Karajan. Let's close the hour with The Birth of Kijay from the Lieutenant Kijay Suite by Prokofiev. Yasha Horenstein leads the Concert Cologne Orchestra of Paris.

0: Our programming on ARIA every day has four programs starting at midnight and again at midday, U.S. Central Time. First, there's our hour of the smoothest, gentlest, most pleasing and flowing classical music. Then from 1 till 4, host Robbie Rainey presents his musical tapestry show. After that, Wendy Barnett hosts the ARIA Classical Pops concert until 7, at which time David Rowell provides his daily delights up till 12 with more of the music you're sure to enjoy.
1: Welcome to this hour of the musical tapestry right here on ARIA Radio. My name is Robbie Rainey. We've got music by George Frederick Handel, Franz Schubert, Aaron Copland, and Antonín Dvořák up in this hour, just to name a few. I hope you'll stay tuned. First up, we've got world news and weather.
2: Here are world news headlines. The first ever powered flight on another world has taken place on Mars. The drone-like craft, named Ingenuity, successfully lifted off and hovered for a few seconds before returning to the surface. This marks a historic moment for space exploration, as flight in Mars' thin atmosphere presents significant challenges. The achievement paves the way for future aerial reconnaissance on the Red Planet. Israel has launched airstrikes against Iran following Tehran's missile attacks on northern Israel. This marks the first direct military exchange between the two nations since a ceasefire began in April. President Donald Trump had previously urged Israel not to retaliate. The escalation comes amid heightened regional tensions and has drawn international concern over the potential for broader conflict.
3: A look at international temperatures. London is 59, Paris 62, Berlin 63, and Rome 76. In Asia, Beijing is 83, Singapore 87, and Tokyo 73. Down under, Sydney is 64.
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1: Welcome to this hour of the musical tapestry. I'm Robbie Rainey. It is Monday, June 8, and we begin with music by Camille Saint-Saëns. This is the moment when the organ comes barreling in from the Symphony No. 3 in C minor by Camille Saint-Saëns. Lauren Mazzal is conducting the Pittsburgh Symphony Orchestra with organist Anthony Newman.

The Maestoso final section from the Symphony No. 3 in C minor by Camille Saint-Saëns. Anthony Newman was the organist with the Pittsburgh Symphony Orchestra, led by Lauren Mazzal. This is the Musical Tapestry on ARIA Radio. A Polka by Johann Strauss Jr. is up in about 4 minutes. This is the polka titled On the Hunt. We'll hear the Vienna Philharmonic led by Willy Boskovsky. But first, the Jean-François Payard Chamber Orchestra and organist Marie-Claire Alain performs the Allegro from The Cuckoo and the Nightingale by George Frederick Handel.

Willy Boskovsky leading the Vienna Philharmonic in a polka titled On the Hunt by Johann Strauss Jr. And before that, Jean-François Payard conducted his eponymous chamber orchestra in the Allegro from the Organ Concerto in F Major by George Frederick Handel, the concerto number 13 titled The Cuckoo and the Nightingale. Marie-Claire Alain was the organ soloist. This is the musical tapestry right here on ARIA Radio. We'll hear the overture to Hansel and Gretel by Engelbert Humperdinck in about 4 minutes with Adrian Bolt and the BBC Symphony Orchestra. But first, the Hungarian Melody by Franz Schubert, performed by András Schiff.

0: The overture there to Hansel and Gretel by Engelbert Humperdinck, Adrian Bolt conducting the BBC Symphony Orchestra. Before that was the Hungarian Melody, a Deutsch 817 by Franz Schubert, performed by András Schiff. This is the Musical Tapestry on ARIA Radio.
1: Here's a U.S. news update, together with sports and business news. 5 people have been injured in a stabbing at New York City's Penn Station. The city is currently heightening security measures ahead of President Trump's visit on Monday to watch the NBA Finals. Police are investigating the incident, which occurred in the busy transit hub and has prompted an increased law enforcement presence in the area. JT Poston won the Memorial Tournament in a playoff on Sunday after Ryan Gerard missed a crucial putt. The crowd also erupted as Denny McCarthy holed out for an incredible eagle. In baseball, North Carolina advanced to the College World Series by scoring 2 runs in the 9th inning to walk off and secure victory. The Dow Jones Industrial Average reached an all-time intraday high, putting it on track for its 15th record close of the year in 2026. However, a revenue miss from Broadcom is hitting semiconductor stocks. In other economic news, the United States economy added 172,000 jobs in May, beating expectations. Keep listening for a world news bulletin at the top of each hour.
2: Across the nation, temperatures vary widely. Boston sits at 55, Chicago at 66, and Denver at 69. New York reports 66, Los Angeles 61, and San Francisco 54. Seattle is 51, while here in small-town Texas, it is 81. Our next look at U.S. weather will be at the bottom of the next hour.
0: Welcome back to the Musical Tapestry. I'm Robbie Rainey. We've got music of Aaron Copland up right now, an outdoor overture, with Copland himself conducting the London Symphony Orchestra.

Aaron Copland leading the London Symphony Orchestra in an outdoor overture, his own composition. This is the Musical Tapestry on ARIA Radio. The third movement from Dvorak's Symphony No. 8 is up in about 5 minutes or so. We'll hear the NBC Symphony Orchestra led by Artur Rudzinski. But first, the opening movement from the musical Joke by Mozart. We'll hear Paul Kantscheider and Capella Istropolitana.

Artur Rudzinski leading the NBC Symphony Orchestra in the third movement from Dvorak's Symphony No. 8. And before that was the opening from the musical Joke by Wolfgang Amadeus Mozart. Capella Istropolitana was led by Paul Kantscheider. This is the Musical Tapestry right here on ARIA Radio. Thanks so much for the pleasure of your company. Deep Peace by John Rutter. It's coming up in about 4 minutes with Aled Jones and Libera and the English Session Orchestra. But first, the Allegro, the opening movement, from the Concerto in G Major for Two Mandolins by Vivaldi, RV 532. Lutenists Paul Odette and Robin Jeffrey join the Parley of Instruments, led by Roy Goodman.

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1: Welcome to this hour of the Musical Tapestry right here on ARIA Radio. My name is Robbie Rainey. Thanks so much for the pleasure of your company. Coming up in this hour, we'll hear music by Jean Sibelius, Bedřich Smetana, Manuel de Falla, Joseph Haydn, and others. I hope you'll stay tuned. First up, we've got world news and weather.
2: Here are world news headlines. A major operation is underway off the coast of the Dominican Republic after a boat carrying over 70 people capsized in rough seas. The vessel, believed to have been attempting an illegal voyage to Puerto Rico, overturned early this morning near the northern province of Monte Cristi. Rescue teams have so far saved 28 individuals, but the search continues for dozens more. Officials report that at least 7 people have been confirmed dead. Authorities are investigating the incident, and warnings have been issued about the dangers of such maritime crossings. Israel has launched airstrikes against Iran after Tehran fired missiles at northern Israel. This marks the first direct attack on each other's territory since a ceasefire began in April. President Donald Trump had urged Israel not to retaliate. The escalation comes amid ongoing tensions in the region.
3: A look at temperatures around the world. In Europe, London is 59, Paris 63, Berlin 67, and Rome 79. Across Asia, Beijing and Singapore both hit 86, while Tokyo is 74. In Australia, Sydney registers 61.
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1: Welcome to this hour of the Musical Tapestry. It is Monday, June 8. I'm Robbie Rainey. Thanks so much for tuning in. We begin with the Roman Carnival Overture by Hector Berlioz. We'll hear Sergio Celibidache and the Munich Philharmonic.

Sergiu Celibidache leading the Munich Philharmonic in the Roman Carnival Overture Opus 9 by Hector Berlioz. You are tuned in to the Musical Tapestry here on ARIA Radio. Thanks so much for sharing some time with me today. We'll hear the second movement from the Piano Concerto No. 2 by John Field, coming up in about 6.5 minutes. Charles McCarris leads the Scottish Chamber Orchestra with pianist John O'Connor. But first, we'll hear the Holly Orchestra, led by John Barbirolli, in the scene from the historic pieces by Jean Sibelius.

The second movement there from the Piano Concerto No. 2 in A-flat by John Field, with Charles McCarris and the Scottish Chamber Orchestra joined by John O'Connor. And before that, the Halle Orchestra led by John Barbirolli in the scene from the historic scenes by Jean Sibelius. You're listening to the Musical Tapestry here on ARIA Radio. We've got the rumors from the Travel Memories, Opus 71 by Isaac Albanese, coming up in a bit with Pepe Romero performing. But first, the polka from The Bartered Bride by Bedrich Smetana with Eugene Ormandy and the Minneapolis Symphony Orchestra.

0: The Rumors of the Cove from the Travel Memories Opus 71 by Isaac Albéniz, with Pepe Romero playing the guitar. And before that was the Polka from The Bartered Bride by Bedrich Smetana, with the Minneapolis Symphony Orchestra led by Eugene Ormandy. You are tuned in to the Musical Tapestry right here on ARIA Radio. Thanks so much for the pleasure of your company.
1: Here's a U.S. news update, together with sports and business news. 5 people have been injured in a stabbing at New York City's Penn Station. The attack comes as the city is heightening security measures ahead of President Trump's visit on Monday to watch the National Basketball Association finals. Police have not yet released information about a suspect or a motive for the stabbing. Denmark says Christian Eriksen is conscious after collapsing suddenly during a match. The midfielder received immediate medical attention on the field. Officials have not yet provided further details on his condition. This incident comes years after Eriksen suffered a cardiac arrest while playing for Denmark at the European Championship in 2021. The Dow Jones Industrial Average hit an all-time intraday high on Thursday, June 4th, and is on track for its 15th record close in 2026. The rally comes as semiconductor stocks fell following a revenue miss from Broadcom. In other economic news, the United States economy added 172,000 jobs in May, beating expectations. The unemployment rate held steady at 4.3%. Keep listening for a world news bulletin at the top of each hour.
2: A look at temperatures across the country. Boston is 54, Chicago 66, Denver 67, New York 63, Los Angeles 61, San Francisco 53, Seattle 50, and here in small town Texas, 81. Our next look at U.S. weather will be at the bottom of the next hour.
0: Welcome back to the Musical Tapestry right here on ARIA Radio. We continue with music by Manuel de Falla, The Miller's Dance from the Three-Cornered Hat, the Pittsburgh Symphony Orchestra, led by Andre Previn.

The Pittsburgh Symphony Orchestra, led by Andre Previn. That was The Miller's Dance from the Three-Cornered Hat by Manuel de Falla. You're listening to The Musical Tapestry right here on ARIA Radio. My name is Robbie Rainey. Thanks so much for the pleasure of your company. We've got music of Joseph Haydn coming up in about 4 minutes. It'll be the finale from his Symphony No. 97 with the Royal Philharmonic led by Thomas Beecham. And before that, though, the prelude to Sigurd Jolsafar by Edvard Grieg, with Fabian Savitsky leading the Indianapolis Symphony Orchestra.

We just heard the finale from the Symphony No. 97 by Franz Joseph Haydn. Thomas Beecham led the Royal Philharmonic Orchestra. And before that, we heard the prelude to the Sigurd Jolsafar Suite by Edvard Grieg with Fabian Savitsky and the Indianapolis Symphony Orchestra. This is the Musical Tapestry right here on ARIA Radio. We'll hear the Romance, the variation number 13 from the Enigma Variations by Edward Elgar, coming up in just about 3 minutes or so, with Adrian Bolt and the NBC Symphony Orchestra. But first, the Alpenrose, opus 127 by Edvard Strauss. Willy Boskovsky conducts the Vienna Johann Strauss Chamber Orchestra in this recording.

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1: Welcome to the ARIA Pops Concert. I'm Wendy Barnett, here with you playing the most popular works by the most famous composers of all time. Coming up this hour, music from Swan Lake. We'll hear selections from Johannes Brahms. And after a short break, music from Beethoven's Fifth. I'll be right back after this check of world news and weather.
2: Here are world news headlines. A powerful 7.8 magnitude earthquake struck off the coast of the southern Philippines. The quake caused significant damage, including the partial collapse of a restaurant. Emergency services are responding to the disaster as the region assesses the full extent of the destruction. Authorities are on high alert for aftershocks. At least 19 people have died, and 134 others are injured, after a powerful earthquake struck the southern Philippines. The magnitude 7.8 quake hit off the island of Mindanao, triggering small tsunami waves in the Philippines, Indonesia, and Japan. Multiple countries issued tsunami warnings following the event.
3: A look at temperatures internationally. London at 59, Paris 65, Berlin 69. And Rome, 81. In Asia, Beijing is 86, Singapore, 82, and Tokyo, 73. Down under, Sydney reports 58.
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1: Welcome back to the ARIA Pops Concert. We always like to begin with a longer selection after news and weather, and this next work is almost 8 minutes long. Beethoven's Fifth Symphony. We'll hear the opening movement. It's built from one of the most recognizable four-note motifs in Western music. And it premiered, the Fifth Symphony did, on December 22nd of 1808 in Vienna, at the same concert that also introduced the Sixth Symphony, the Fourth Piano Concerto, and the Choral Fantasy. Here's the opening to Beethoven's Fifth with Willem Mengelberg conducting the Concertgebouw Orchestra.
5: ARIA, the world's best classical music, now being broadcast to the world.

That was the first movement to Beethoven's Symphony No. 5 here on the Aria Pops Concert. Coming up, music from Jules Massenet, Mozart, Dvorak, and much more. Right now from Tchaikovsky's Swan Lake, we'll hear movement number 8 from Act 1, Dance of the Goblets. We'll hear Anatoly Fistolari conducting the London Symphony Orchestra. And we'll start with the third movement to Bach's Brandenburg Concerto No. 3. This was part of the concertos that were dedicated in 1721 to Christian Ludwig, Margrave of Brandenburg. Here's Christopher Hogwood conducting the Academy of Ancient Music.

Dance of the Goblets from Swan Lake by Tchaikovsky. Before that, the third movement to Bach's Brandenburg Concerto No. 3. Coming up in about 10 minutes, we'll have a check of U.S. news, sports, business, and weather here on ARIA Radio. Now from Jules Massenet, let's hear Meditation from Thais with Vladimir Spivakov on violin and Sergei Bezrodny on piano. We'll start with the fourth movement to Georges Bizet's L'Arlesienne Suite No. 1. He composed this in 1872 as incidental music for Daudet's play. The play premiered in Paris in October of 1872, and we'll hear this final movement performed by the National Philharmonic Orchestra under the direction of Leopold Stokowski.

0: Meditation from Thais by Jules Massenet. Before that, the fourth movement to Georges Bizet's L'Arlésienne Suite No. 1. After a short break, music from Johannes Brahms. I'll be right back after this check of U.S. news, sports, business, and weather.
1: Here's a U.S. news update, together with sports and business news. Five people have been injured in a stabbing at New York City's Penn Station. The incident comes as the city heightens security measures ahead of President Donald Trump's visit on Monday to watch the NBA Finals. Nelly Korda made her childhood dream come true on Sunday by winning the coveted United States Women's Open Golf Championship. This marks the first time she has claimed the prestigious title. The victory adds a major championship to her already impressive career and solidifies her place among the top players in the sport. The Dow Jones Industrial Average hit an all-time intraday high on Thursday, on track for its 15th record close of 2026. The rally comes as the broader market shows strength, though semiconductor stocks slipped following a revenue miss from Broadcom. In economic news, the U.S. economy added 172,000 jobs in May, beating expectations. The unemployment rate held steady at 4.3%. Keep listening for a world news bulletin at the top of each hour.
2: A look at temperatures across the country. Boston is at 54, with Chicago at 67 and Denver at 68. New York reports 63, while Los Angeles is at 62 and San Francisco at 52. Seattle is at 49, and here in small-town Texas, it is 81. Our next look at U.S. weather will be at the bottom of the next hour.
0: Welcome back to the Aria Pops Concert. I'm Wendy Barnett, playing the most popular works by the most famous composers of all time, and I'll be here with you until 7 o'clock U.S. Central Time. Up next, a longer selection to begin this half hour, a work that's a little over 10 minutes long from Johannes Brahms. We'll hear the Academic Festival Overture. He composed this in 1880, and it premiered in January of 1881 in Breslau, with Brahms conducting. It's important as one of his best-known orchestral overtures and one of his rare openly humorous concert works. Here's Arturo Toscanini conducting the NBC Symphony Orchestra with Johannes Brahms' Academic Festival Overture.
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The Academic Festival Overture by Johannes Brahms here on the Aria Pops Concert. Coming up a little later, music from Felix Mendelssohn. We'll hear selections from Carmina Burana, music from the Firebird Suite, and so much more as we continue here on Aria Pops Concert. Up next on Aria Radio, Antonín Dvořák's Slavonic Dance No. 2 with Václav Talisch conducting the Czech Philharmonic Orchestra. And we'll start with the third movement to Mozart's Piano Concerto No. 23. He composed this and completed it in 1786. During the same period, he was working on The Marriage of Figaro. Here's George Zell conducting the Columbia Symphony Orchestra with pianist Robert Cassadises.

Slavonic Dance No. 2 by Antonín Dvořák, and before that, the third movement to Mozart's Piano Concerto No. 23. Coming up in a few minutes, we'll have a check of world news and weather here on ARIO Radio. Right now, music from Felix Mendelssohn's Incidental Music from A Midsummer Night's Dream with the Fairies March, and Sir Neville Mariner conducting the Philharmonia Orchestra. We'll start with Erik Satie's Gymnopédies No. 3. Here's Clara Kormendi on the piano.

0: Our programming on ARIA every day has four programs starting at midnight and again at midday, U.S. Central Time. First, there's our hour of the smoothest, gentlest, most pleasing and flowing classical music. Then from 1 till 4, host Robbie Rainey presents his musical tapestry show. After that, Wendy Barnett hosts the ARIA Classical Pops concert until 7, at which time David Rowell provides his daily delights up till 12 with more of the music you're sure to enjoy.
1: This is the ARIA Pops Concert. I'm Wendy Barnett, here with you playing the most popular works by the most famous composers of all time. Thank you so much for joining me during the 5 o'clock hour, U.S. Central Time. Coming up after a short break, music from Der Rosenkavalier. I'll be right back after world news and weather.
2: Here are world news headlines. A tax hike on fuel is coming into effect today, increasing the price of petrol and diesel. The government says the rise is needed to fund investment in roads and public transport and to support the transition to electric vehicles. The increase will add roughly 3 pence to the cost of a liter of fuel. Drivers have expressed anger, saying the move will put pressure on household budgets and increase the cost of living. President Trump has called on Israel and Iran to halt hostilities after the two nations launched direct attacks on each other's territory for the first time since the April ceasefire. Trump had reportedly urged Israel not to retaliate. Elsewhere, a magnitude 7.8 earthquake struck the southern Philippines, killing at least 19 people and triggering small tsunami waves across the region. In Ukraine, President Zelensky met with close European allies to set out 5 conditions for peace talks as U.S. attention shifts to the conflict with Iran.
3: A look at international temperatures. London is 58, Paris is 68, Berlin is 74, and Rome is 83. In Asia, Beijing is 85, Singapore is 78, Tokyo is 72, Sydney in Australia is 59.
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1: Welcome back to the ARIA Pops Concert. We'll begin now with an 8.5-minute work from Richard Strauss's Der Rosenkavalier. We'll hear The Waltzes. It premiered in 1911 at the Dresden Court Opera. And although the opera is set in 18th century Vienna, Strauss uses 19th century style waltzes, creating a deliberate historical anachronism. Here's the Chicago Symphony Orchestra under the direction of Fritz Reiner.
5: ARIA, popular classical music, making the world a better place, one song at a time.

The Waltzes from Der Rosenkavalier by Richard Strauss here on the Aria Pops Concert. Coming up, we'll hear music from Benjamin Britten, Brahms, Prokofiev, and much more. Right now, from Karl Orff's Carmina Burana, we'll hear The Court of Love in Trutina, with Wolfgang Sawallisch conducting the Cologne Radio Symphony Orchestra and Cologne Radio Chorus. We'll start with the opening movement to Piano Sonata No. 14 by Ludwig van Beethoven, that is, the Moonlight Sonata. He composed this around 1801, published it in 1802, and dedicated it to Countess Giulietta Giugiardi. We'll hear Walter Gissiking perform at the piano.

Intrutina from Court of Love from Carmina Burana by Carl Orff, and before that, the opening to Beethoven's Moonlight Sonata. Coming up in about 10 minutes or so, we'll have a check of news and weather here on ARIA Radio. Right now, we'll start this set of music with Igor Stravinsky's Firebird Suite and Movement Number 4, The Princess's Khorovod. We'll hear Alexander Rabari leading the Belgian Radio and Television Philharmonic Orchestra. We'll then move into the opening movement to Benjamin Britten's Simple Symphony, with Benjamin Britten conducting the English Chamber Orchestra.

0: The opening movement to Benjamin Britten's Simple Symphony. Before that, the fourth movement to the Firebird Suite by Igor Stravinsky, that was the Princess's Khorovod. After a short break, music from Brahms' Violin Concerto. I'll be right back after this check of U.S. news, sports, business, and weather.
1: Here's a U.S. news update, together with sports and business news. At least 19 people have died after a powerful magnitude 7.8 earthquake struck the southern Philippines. The quake triggered small tsunami waves in the Philippines, Indonesia, and Japan. The New York Knicks are trying to block out the noise and focus on Game 3 of the NBA Finals against the San Antonio Spurs at Madison Square Garden. The New York Police Department has scrapped a planned watch party after President Donald Trump confirmed he will attend the game. The Spurs remain undaunted despite facing a 2-0 series deficit. Wall Street hit a milestone on Thursday as the Dow Jones Industrial Average reached an all-time intraday high, on track for its 15th record close of the year. The index surged past 51,597 points amid a broader market rally. However, gains were tempered in the technology sector after Broadcom reported a revenue miss, dragging down semiconductor stocks. Keep listening for a world news bulletin at the top of each hour.
2: A look at temperatures across the United States. Boston is at 54, Chicago 68, and Denver 66. New York reports 64, Los Angeles 63, and San Francisco 52. Seattle sits at 49, while here in small town Texas, it is 81. Our next look at U.S. weather will be at the bottom of the next hour.
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The lion has made an entire career out of being presumptuous, lazy, and vain. 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
1: Here are world news headlines. A deadly 7.8 magnitude earthquake has struck the southern Philippines, causing significant damage, including the partial collapse of a restaurant. The quake comes as global tensions remain high, with President Donald Trump demanding Israel and Iran immediately stop shooting after fresh strikes imperiled a ceasefire. Pope Leo has described war as a painful defeat of negotiations as the two nations traded their worst strikes in months. In other news, China's President Xi Jinping has arrived in North Korea for a rare summit with Kim Jong-un. President Donald Trump has called on Israel and Iran to stop their attacks on each other, saying the two nations should cease fire immediately. This comes after the first direct strikes between the two countries since April. On Sunday, Trump reportedly urged Israel not to retaliate. In a new statement, he says both countries should stop their attacks immediately.
2: A look at temperatures around the world. In London, 59. Paris, 71. Berlin, 74. Rome, 83. In Asia, Beijing is 82. Singapore, 80. And Tokyo, 71. Down under, Sydney is 59.
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0: he will attend the game. The Spurs remain undaunted despite facing a 2-0 series deficit. Wall Street hit a new milestone on Thursday as the Dow Jones Industrial Average surged more than 900 points to an all-time intraday high of 51,397. The rally puts the blue chip index on track for its 15th record close in 2026, even as a revenue miss from Broadcom weighed heavily on semiconductor stocks. The strong market performance comes amid positive economic news, including a better-than-expected May jobs report showing 172,000 new positions added. Keep listening for a world news bulletin at the top of each hour.
1: Temperatures across the U.S. vary widely. Boston sits at 59, Chicago at 68, and Denver at 65. New York is 65, Los Angeles 63, and San Francisco 52. Seattle is 48, while here in Texas it is 81. Our next look at U.S. weather will be at the bottom of the next hour.
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0: Our programming on ARIA every day has four programs starting at midnight and again at midday, U.S. Central Time. First, there's our hour of the smoothest, gentlest, most pleasing and flowing classical music. Then from 1 till 4, host Robbie Rainey presents his musical tapestry show. After that, Wendy Barnett hosts the ARIA Classical Pops concert until 7, at which time David Rowell provides his daily delights up till 12, with more of the music you're sure to enjoy.
1: David Rowell here. Welcome to the start of my Monday show. And if you've been listening for a while, then you'll join me in saying thank you to Wendy Barnett for her lovely ARIA Pops concert these last 3 hours. World news and weather, and then I start my show as I always do, with an overture.
2: Here are world news headlines. President Donald Trump has called on Israel and Iran to immediately stop shooting as fresh missile strikes threaten a ceasefire. The escalation comes after months of heightened hostilities between the two nations. Meanwhile, Pope Leo has condemned the ongoing conflict, calling war a painful defeat of negotiations. The violence has intensified, with Israel launching strikes on Iran following a missile salvo. International efforts to broker peace remain deadlocked, with an Iranian official warning of potential utter ruin if diplomacy fails. The Iranian military has announced it is halting strikes on Israel, but warned attacks would resume if Israel launches an offensive against Lebanon. This development follows Israeli airstrikes on Iran after Tehran began firing missiles at Israel on Sunday. President Donald Trump had earlier called on both nations to stop the fighting. The announcement comes amid heightened tensions across the Middle East, with concerns growing over the potential for wider regional conflict.
3: A look at temperatures around the world. In London, 59, Paris, 75, Berlin, 76, Rome, 85. In Asia, Beijing, 77, Singapore, 82, Tokyo, 71. Down under in Sydney, 60.
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1: Opening overture comes from Franz von Suppé today. It's the overture to his operetta, Fatinitsa, Charles Dutoit with the Montreal Symphony Orchestra. And if you're wondering what Fatinitsa was or is, well, I don't blame you. Suppé wrote about 30 or maybe 40, probably no more than 50 different operettas. And yes, it is all a bit confusing, and a lot of them we really don't know anything about.
0: ARIA, the world's best classical music, now being broadcast to the world.

The overture to the operetta Fatinitsa, like so many of Suppé's overtures, a rollicking good piece of overturing, makes you wonder what followed. But most of the time we don't know. Charles Dutoit with the Montreal Symphony Orchestra. Now here's a piece of music that stands on its own. It doesn't tell a story and it's complete. It's Liszt's Hungarian Rhapsody No. 4. And we know exactly how many of those he wrote. 19. Zubin Mehta with Israel

was Liszt's Hungarian Rhapsody No. 4 in its orchestral form, Zubin Mehta and the Israel Philharmonic. And now we will hear Mussorgsky, Pictures at an Exhibition, in its original piano form. The music was so brilliant and rich for the piano that lots of different people thought this should really be orchestrated. Lots of different people did. The most popular version to this day is that of Maurice Ravel. But that's all academic, because we're hearing the original piano version of the final picture at the exhibition, The Great Gate of Kiev. Sviatoslav Richter on the piano. And then we go to the March King, John Philip Sousa, and his Semper Fidelis March, Erich Kunzel and the Cincinnati Pops Orchestra.

0: Well, if you needed a bit of pick-me-up-and-go to get your week off to a great start, I think we've given it to you, don't you? That was the Semper Fidelis March of John Philip Sousa. And if that wasn't stirring and rousing enough, we had the Great Gate of Kiev from Mussorgsky's pictures at an exhibition before that. To say nothing of, it's really been an action-packed first half hour of my show. We had Liszt's Hungarian Rhapsody number 4. And started off with a Suppé overture. What could possibly follow on from that? These words from Anna, and then US News Sports Business and weather updates.
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2: Here's a US News update. Together with sports and business news. At least 32 people are dead after a powerful magnitude 7.8 earthquake struck the southern Philippines. The quake triggered small tsunami waves in the Philippines, Indonesia, and Japan. The full extent of the damage is still being assessed. The New York Knicks are trying to block out the noise and focus on Game 3 of the NBA Finals against the San Antonio Spurs at Madison Square Garden. The New York Police Department has scrapped a planned watch party after President Donald Trump confirmed he will attend the game. The Spurs remain undaunted, despite facing a 2-0 series deficit. The Dow Jones Industrial Average has surged to a new all-time intraday high, on track for its 15th record close of 2026. The milestone comes as a separate report showed the United States economy added 172,000 jobs in May, beating expectations. However, semiconductor stocks faced pressure after Broadcom reported a revenue miss. The unemployment rate now stands at 4.3%. Keep listening for a world news bulletin at the top of each hour.
3: A look at temperatures across the country. Boston is at 63, Chicago 69, Denver 66. New York reports 67, Los Angeles 64, and San Francisco 51. Seattle is at 49, while here in Texas it is 81. Our next look at U.S. weather will be at the bottom of the next hour.
0: David Rahl here. Welcome to the second half of my first hour, where we start with the middle movement. That would be movement number 2 of Chopin's first piano concerto. Dino Lupati is the pianist. The Tonhalle Orchestra of Zurich is conducted by Otto Ackermann.
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was Chopin reluctantly writing some orchestral music. I imagine he said, I'll only do it if I can have a piano involved. It was 99% of everything he wrote was for the piano only. It was the second movement of his first piano concerto, Otto Ackermann with the Tonhalle Orchestra of Zurich and Dino Lipati, the pianist. Here's some nice bright bold music. Three pieces from the suite The Comedians by Dmitri Kabalevsky, the pantomime, the intermezzo, and the little lyrical scene. Leonard Slatkin and the National Philharmonic. And then the final movement of Haydn's Symphony No. 98, Thomas Beecham and the Royal Philharmonic.

The final movement, the fourth movement of Haydn's Symphony No. 98. Before that, three pieces from the Comedian Suite by Dmitri Kabalevsky. Can we get two more pieces in before the next hour? Let's see. A Scarlatti harpsichord sonata, Fernando Valenti at the keyboard. And then we'll hear part of the ballet La Source, music by Leo de Lieb, Eugene Ormandy and the Minneapolis Symphony Orchestra.

0: We hope you're enjoying our new ARIA popular classical music service. 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David Grell here. Welcome to the start of the second hour of my Monday show. And oh my, do we have a treat for you right after world news and weather.
1: Here are world news headlines. Police have arrested a 27-year-old man in connection with a fatal stabbing that occurred in Sydney's Inner West on Saturday night. The victim, a 22-year-old man, was found with multiple stab wounds on King Street in Newtown. Despite paramedics' efforts, he died at the scene. Authorities believe the suspect and victim were known to each other. The accused is scheduled to appear in court today facing a murder charge. At least 32 people have died after a major earthquake struck the southern Philippines. The magnitude 7.8 quake triggered small tsunami waves in the Philippines, Indonesia, and Japan.
2: A look at international temperatures shows London at 59, Paris is 74, Berlin is 77, and Rome is 85. In Asia, Beijing is 74, Singapore is 82, and Tokyo is 70. Sydney reports 60.
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0: We have an amazing historic recording for you this hour, and it features music of Robert Schumann, who was born on this day in 1810. Sadly, he died not all that much later, 46 years later in 1856. He was a German composer, music critic, and pianist as well. And he was very influential on future composers, even though he didn't write a lot of stuff. And he also was plagued with mental health. Indeed, he tried to commit suicide by throwing himself into the River Rhine, but was rescued and taken to a private sanatorium where he lived for 2 years before dying at the age of 46. He wrote a lot of piano music, but also other forms. Composers who would agree they were influenced by him would include Mahler, Richard Strauss, Schoenberg, even French composers like Bizet, Fauré, Debussy, and Ravel, and even Tchaikovsky. He wrote 4 symphonies and a lot of piano music and some songs. We're going to hear one of his pieces of piano music now. It's called Carnaval. It's a collection of, 22 pieces, something like that. And this is an amazing recording, recorded in 1929. The amazing thing about it is not just the quality, but the pianist. The pianist is Sergei Rachmaninoff, who was not only a great composer of piano music, think of his piano concerti in particular, but a great pianist, had huge hands, which made it easy to play lots of notes at once. This is considered a landmark performance and one of the greatest recordings he ever made. His interpretation of this music has been described as having soaring phrasing, robust rhythms, masterful pedaling, sounds a bit like riding a bike, and a brilliant characterization of each of the short pieces in this work. And he really was very focused on doing the best he could. He had multiple takes over 3 days to try and get the best results, and indeed he had a total of 8 takes on the first side of the discs that were being recorded before eventually agreeing to release take number 7. So here we have our 1929 recording of the complete Carnaval by Robert Schumann. Let me see, it's going to run about 20 minutes with Sergei Rachmaninoff on the piano.
4: ARIA, popular classical music, making the world a better place, one song at a time.

0: That was the final part, and before it, all the parts before it, we heard the complete Carnaval piano music by Robert Schumann in a 1929 recording that sounds sparklingly great for its age, and a brilliant performance by Russian composer and pianist Sergei Rachmaninoff. Things like that make us realize how extraordinarily blessed we are these days to have access to technologies that actually extract more music from those original recordings than could be heard at the time they were played. That recording sounds better today than it ever did in the past. Entropy, heat your heart out. Here's a case where things get better, not worse. Only the rest of life was like that. On that note of great philosophical thought, let's go to U.S. news, sports, business, and weather update, shall we?
1: Here's a U.S. news update, together with sports and business news. At least 32 people are dead after a powerful magnitude 7.8 earthquake struck the southern Philippines. The quake triggered small tsunami waves in the Philippines, Indonesia, and Japan. The full extent of the damage is still being assessed. The New York Knicks are trying to block out the noise and focus on Game 3 of the NBA Finals against the San Antonio Spurs at Madison Square Garden. The New York Police Department has scrapped a planned watch party after President Donald Trump confirmed he will attend the game. The Spurs remain undaunted despite facing a 2-0 series deficit. President Trump and the mayor of New York City attended Game 3 of the National Basketball Association Finals at Madison Square Garden. The president's appearance at the major sporting event comes as financial markets hit new highs. The Dow Jones Industrial Average reached an all-time intraday high, on track for its 15th record close of 2026. The strong economy was further highlighted by a May jobs report that added 172,000 positions, beating expectations. Keep listening for a world news bulletin at the top of each hour.
2: A look at current temperatures across the country. Boston is 67, Chicago 72, and Denver 67. New York is showing 69, Los Angeles 64, and San Francisco 51. Seattle is 50, while here in Texas it is 81. Our next look at U.S. weather will be at the bottom of the next hour.
0: David Rell here, taking you back to the music with another not exactly sparkling brand new recording. It features the London Philharmonic with the great Albert Sammons on the violin, Lionel Tertius on the viola, and Hamilton Harty leading the London Philharmonic and those two soloists. It's the second movement of Mozart's Sinfonia Concertante.
3: Aria, the world's best classical music, now being broadcast to the world.

The second movement of Mozart's K364, Sinfonia Concertante, Hamilton Hattie and the London Philharmonic, Albert Sammons on the violin, Lionel Tertius on the viola. Now we have music of Darius Milhaud, his French suite. This is the fourth part of it. And the suite comprises a series of musical pictures of regions in France, this one being called Alsace-Lorraine, a part that's been much contested over the years, sometimes German, sometimes French. Indeed, I was standing somewhere, maybe it was around Strasbourg, and the guide who was leading us said, "Where you are standing changed countries four times in the last 100 years. Isn't that amazing? Sergio Celibidache here with the Munich Philharmonic. And then we go to Beethoven's Tempest, Piano Sonata, the third movement, Wilhelm Backhaus on the piano.

The third movement of Beethoven's Tempest, piano sonata number 17 with Wilhelm Backhaus. And before that, Sergiu Celibidache and the Munich Philharmonic giving us Alsace-Lorraine, the fourth part of Darius Milhaud's Suite Française. Johann Strauss Jr. now off to the hunt of Faust Polka, Herbert von Karajan and the Vienna Philharmonic. And probably taking us the rest of the way to the next hour, we'll hear the first movement of François-Joseph Gossec's Military Symphony, John Wallace with the Wallace Collection.

0: Our programming on ARIA every day has four programs starting at midnight and again at midday, U.S. Central Time. First, there's our hour of the smoothest, gentlest, most pleasing and flowing classical music. Then from 1 till 4, host Robbie Rainey presents his musical tapestry show. After that, Wendy Barnett hosts the ARIA Classical Pops concert until 7, at which time David Rowell provides his daily delights up till 12 with more of the music you're sure to enjoy.
1: David Rowell here. An hour ago, I said, we've a wonderful treat for you after world news and weather. May I repeat myself? I believe we do again. Just a minute and you'll find out more.
2: Here are world news headlines. Police have arrested a 27-year-old man in connection with a fatal stabbing that occurred in Sydney's Inner West on Saturday night. The victim, a 22-year-old man, was found with multiple stab wounds on King Street in Newtown. Despite paramedics' efforts, he died at the scene. Authorities believe the suspect and victim were known to each other. The accused is scheduled to appear in court today facing a murder charge. At least 32 people have died after a major earthquake struck the southern Philippines. The magnitude 7.8 quake triggered small tsunami waves in the Philippines, Indonesia, and Japan.
3: In London, 59. Paris, 75. Berlin, 76. Rome, 85. In Asia, Beijing, 74. Singapore, 82. Tokyo, 70. In Sydney, 58.
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1: On this day in musical history, in 1937, Carmina Burana received its premiere at the Frankfurt Opera in, need I say, Frankfurt in Germany. Carmina Burana is considered to be a cantata, but it was kind of sort of also thought of as being a ballet or a stage play by Karl Orff, who wrote it based on 24 poems from a medieval collection of poems called, and you won't believe this, it was called Carmina Burana. Its full title is Songs of Buern, Secular Songs for Singers and Choruses, to be sung together with instruments and magical images. Whoa. It's part of a trilogy, a triptych, that also includes Catulli Carmina and Trionfo di Aphrodite. The opening section of it, which is repeated at the end, is the best known piece. And I think that Carmina Burana suffers from the strength of its opening piece, O Fortuna. It's a bit like, for example, Richard Strauss's Also Sprach Zarathustra. Everyone hears the opening sunrise bit, and no one listens to the rest of it. Well, guess what? You are going to hear quite a bit of it. We've got 30 minutes of it, which is about one third of its total length. We'll hear the introduction, then the first and second sections. I'll just reappear between the first and second sections, so you know it's not a mistake. And we will hear Antal Durati with the Royal Philharmonic.
0: This is ARIA, popular classical music, every day and everywhere.

David Rowell here. We just heard the fifth part of Karl Orff's Carmina Burana. In English, Behold the Welcome. And that was the final part of the In Spring section of this complete cantatorish sort of piece. We are continuing on now to the second section, which is called In the Meadow. And the first part of it is the simply named Dance. Most of the music is accompanied by soloists or choir, or sometimes two choirs, but this dance is orchestral only.

0: And that got us, somewhere between a third and a bit more than a third of the way through Karl Orff's Carmina Burana, which was premiered on this day in 1937, and Aldorati with the Royal Philharmonic. Let's go to a slightly delayed U.S. News, Sports, Business, and Weather update now.
1: Here's a U.S. News update, together with sports and business news. The New York Knicks have electrified the city with a stunning winning streak as the basketball team prepares for the third game of the finals series at their home arena. President Donald Trump is set to attend the key game on Monday. Meanwhile, five people were injured in a stabbing at New York City's Penn Station. Police say the city is heightening security measures before the president's visit to watch the National Basketball Association finals. The New York Knicks are trying to block out the noise and focus on Game 3 of the NBA Finals against the San Antonio Spurs at Madison Square Garden. The New York Police Department has scrapped a planned watch party after President Donald Trump confirmed he will attend the game. The Spurs remain undaunted despite facing a 2-0 series deficit. Apple is preparing to reveal its new artificial intelligence strategies at the Worldwide Developers Conference. The announcement comes as the technology sector faces significant volatility, with chip stocks experiencing a major downturn before a partial rebound. Analysts warn the artificial intelligence boom now faces new challenges. Apple's stock currently trades at $308.01, showing a slight increase. The conference presentation is expected to outline the company's future direction in the competitive artificial intelligence landscape. Keep listening for a World News Bulletin at the top of each hour.
2: Across the nation, temperatures vary widely. Boston sits at 70, Chicago at 74, and Denver at 68. New York reports 71, while Los Angeles sees 65 and San Francisco 53. Seattle is at 52, and here in small-town Texas, it's 81. Our next look at U.S. weather will be at the bottom of the next hour.
0: David Rowell here. I felt I had to rush into U.S. news, sports, business, and weather because we were running late. Just like to think some more about what we'd hopefully enjoyed listening to before then. The first two parts of Carmina Burana. Wasn't that fresh, lively, energetic, great music? And so varied in form as well, from one piece to the next to the next. If you enjoyed it, and I hope you did, track down a complete performance. The whole thing runs about 1 hour 20, something like that. We heard 30 minutes of it, so there's an awful lot, awful's the wrong word, there's a gosh great lot more just waiting for your discovery. One more event that happened on this day in musical history, which is one of the big swindles, one of the big con jobs of classical music shock horror. On this day in 1671, Tommaso Giovanni Albinoni was born. He's an Italian composer, and he's best remembered today for a work called the Adagio in G minor for violin, strings, and maybe organ as well. But the thing is, the awkward, uncomfortable, inconvenient truth, he probably didn't write a word of it. Instead, it's largely, maybe even completely, written by a 20th century musicologist, Remo Giazzotto,

none of it Tommaso Albanoni, but why spoil a great story? And it's, well, it's a popular piece. Let me say that. It wears on one after a while, but occasionally it does no harm to hear it. It's beloved of street buskers and impromptu performers the world over. Here's a more serious version with Herbert von Karajan and the Berlin Philharmonic. And I have to say, I didn't realize that in its full form, it ran quite as long as Herbert von K. has it going. Aria, popular classical music, making the world a better place, one song at a time.

Yes, the Adagio of Albinoni, or maybe not, maybe the Adagio of Remote Giazzotto, who only knows Herbert von Karajan and the Berlin Philharmonic. One more piece to finish this hour, the Rota Aragonesa of Michael Glinka, Arturo Toscanini and the NBC Symphony Orchestra.

0: We hope you're enjoying our new ARIA, Popular Classical Music Service. 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David Rowell here. Welcome to the start of the fourth hour of my five-hour Monday show. World News and Weather, and then a recent release. And I've said it before, this show, last hour and 2 hours before, this is a great way to start off the next hour right after World News and Weather. Have we got something great for you?
1: Here are world news headlines. Police have arrested a 27-year-old man in connection with a fatal stabbing that occurred in Sydney's Inner West on Saturday night. The victim, a 22-year-old man, was found with multiple stab wounds on King Street in Newtown. Despite paramedics' efforts, he died at the scene. Authorities believe the suspect and victim were known to each other. The accused is scheduled to appear in court today facing a murder charge. At least 32 people have died after a major earthquake struck the southern Philippines. The magnitude 7.8 quake triggered small tsunami waves in the Philippines, Indonesia, and Japan.
2: A look at international temperatures. London is 59. Paris is 72. Berlin is 77. Rome is 87. In Asia, Beijing is 73. Singapore is 82. Tokyo is 70. In Sydney, the temperature is 58.
3: We'll update world news and temperatures at the top of every hour.
0: Actually, I'm looking at the playlist and I can't decide which of the pieces this half hour most qualifies for the label, Have We Got Something Great For You. You can decide. We'll start off with a 2001 recent recording. It's part of Nikolai Rimsky-Korsakov's Orchestral Spectacular Capriccio Espanol. It's the fourth movement. Janos Sándor with the Hungarian State Symphony Orchestra gives us that.
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Yes, it goes straight into the next piece, making for an awkward stopping point. I wish we didn't stop. That was the fourth part of Rimsky-Korsakov's Capriccio Espagnol, a 2001 recording with the Hungarian State Symphony Orchestra and Janos Sándor conducting. Another possible contender for Have We Got Something Great For You is this, the complete four parts of Gustav Holst's St. Paul's Suite for Strings, Vernon Handley with the Royal Philharmonic.

written while Gustav Holst was the music teacher at the St. Paul's School for Girls in London. Now, as the St. Paul's suite wrote music for his music students to perform, Vernon Henley with the Royal Philharmonic. Heading now the ballet from his opera Aida, Act 2, Riccardo Muti with the New Philharmonia Orchestra. And then what? How about the second movement of Max Bruch's Scottish Fantasy? Jascha Horenstein, the London Symphony Orchestra, and David Oistrakh on the violin.

0: The second movement of Max Bruch's Scottish Fantasy. David Oistrakh, the violinist, the London Symphony Orchestra with Jascha Horenstein. And before that, the ballet music from Act Two of Aida by Verdi. Aida, famous for sometimes some productions bringing live elephants on stage. Question, I wonder if the live elephants dance in the ballet. Here is a few words from Anna, much more sensible than mine, and then US news, sports, business, and weather updates.
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2: Here's a US news update, together with sports and business news. The New York Knicks are set to face the final series third game at their home arena, with President Donald Trump expected to attend. The team's winning streak has electrified the city. Meanwhile, five people were injured in a stabbing at New York City's Penn Station. The city is heightening security measures ahead of President Trump's visit on Monday to watch the game. Construction on a new Australia-New Zealand undersea internet cable is set to begin next month. The 4,700-kilometer connection will link Sydney to Auckland, dramatically increasing data capacity between the two nations. This project aims to improve internet speed and reliability. Officials say the new cable is crucial for supporting future digital services, including cloud computing and streaming for millions of users. Apple is preparing to reveal its new artificial intelligence strategies at the Worldwide Developers Conference. The announcement comes as the technology sector faces significant volatility, with chip stocks experiencing a major downturn before a partial rebound. Analysts warn the artificial intelligence boom now faces new challenges. Apple's stock currently trades at $308.01, showing a slight increase. The conference presentation is expected to outline the company's future direction in the competitive artificial intelligence landscape. Keep listening for a world news bulletin at the top of each hour.
3: A look at current temperatures across the nation. 72 in Boston, 76 in Chicago, and 69 in Denver. New York is at 73, Los Angeles 66, and San Francisco 56. Seattle reports 55, while here in Texas, it is 83. Our next look at U.S. weather will be at the bottom of the next hour.
0: David Rell here, taking you back to the music with a waltz from the Waltz King, Johann Strauss Jr. It's his Sweetheart Waltz, Alfred Schultz with the Vienna Folks Opera Orchestra.
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A Sweetheart Waltz of Johann Strauss Jr., Alfred Schultz and the Vienna Volks Opera Orchestra. Tchaikovsky's lovely Serenade for Strings. Here's the fourth and final movement, Serge Koussevitzky with the Boston Symphony Orchestra. And then the third movement in the form of a minuet of Beethoven's very first symphony, Wilhelm Furtwängler, with the Berlin Philharmonic.

That was the third movement of Beethoven's First Symphony, Wilhelm Furtwängler with the Berlin Philharmonic, and before that, the fourth movement, the final movement of Tchaikovsky's Serenade for Strings. I think two pieces to finish this hour. We'll hear Embraceable You, music of George Gershwin, and we've got Yehudi Menuhin on the violin, and Stefan Krepelli as well. And then we go to the introductory theme to Brahms' Haydn Variations, Arturo Toscanini and the NBC Symphony Orchestra.

0: Our programming on ARIA every day has four programs starting at midnight and again at midday, U.S. Central Time. First, there's our hour of the smoothest, gentlest, most pleasing and flowing classical music. Then from 1 till 4, host Robbie Rainey presents his musical tapestry show. After that, Wendy Barnett hosts the ARIA Classical Pops concert until 7, at which time David Rowell provides his daily delights up till 12 with more of the music you're sure to enjoy.
1: David Rowell here. Welcome to the start of the final hour of my Monday show. World news and weather, and then as we always do, we start the final hour with a waltz.
2: Here are world news headlines. Police have arrested a 27-year-old man in connection with a fatal stabbing that occurred in Sydney's Inner West on Saturday night. The victim, a 22-year-old man, was found with multiple stab wounds on King Street in Newtown. Despite paramedics' efforts, he died at the scene. Authorities believe the suspect and victim were known to each other. The accused is scheduled to appear in court today facing a murder charge. At least 32 people have died after a major earthquake struck the southern Philippines. The magnitude 7.8 quake triggered small tsunami waves in the Philippines, Indonesia, and Japan.
3: A look at temperatures around the world. London is 58. Paris, 71. Berlin, 78. Rome, 88. In Asia, Beijing is 73. Singapore, 82. And Tokyo, 69. Sydney is 56.
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1: Our opening waltz is the Concert Waltz No. 1 of Alexander Glazunov, Frederick Stock, and the Chicago Symphony Orchestra.
5: ARIA, popular classical music, making the world a better place, one song at a time.

Concert Waltz number one of Glazunov, Frederick Stock and the Chicago Symphony Orchestra. Dvorak, now we'll hear his Romance in F minor with Maidori on the violin and Zubin Mehta leading the New York Philharmonic.

Dvorak's Romance and If Minor, Zubin Mehta, the New York Philharmonic, and My Dory on the Violin. Here's a bit of Wagner from his comic opera, lovely, positive, friendly, happy one. Doesn't really have you laughing much, but comic doesn't necessarily mean funny, it just means light and bright. This would be the Master Singers of Nuremberg, and Act 3 we'll hear the Dance of the Apprentices, and then the more solemn entry of the Master Singers, Otto Klemperer with the Philharmonia Orchestra, and then we'll hear the Ballet of the Sylphs, the Dance of the Sylphs from The Damnation of Faust by Berlioz, Leopold Stokowski, and the London Symphony Orchestra.

0: Dance of the Sylphs from The Damnation of Faust by Berlioz. And before that, The Dance of the Apprentices and The Entry of the Master Singers from the opera The Master Singers of Nuremberg by Wagner. One of his longer operas. Oh, depending on how long the intermissions are, you could be looking at 6 hours. We've got U.S. News, Sports, Business, and Weather updates now.
1: Here's a U.S. News update, together with sports and business news. The New York Knicks' remarkable winning streak has electrified the city as the team prepares for the third game of the National Basketball Association Finals Series at their home arena. President Donald Trump is set to attend the key game on Monday. Security measures are being heightened across New York following a stabbing incident at Penn Station on Sunday that left 5 people injured. The president's visit comes amid a heightened security environment as the city prepares for the high-profile event. Construction on a new Australia-New Zealand undersea internet cable is set to begin next month. The 4,700-kilometer connection will link Sydney to Auckland, dramatically increasing data capacity between the two nations. This project aims to improve internet speed and reliability. Officials say the new cable is crucial for supporting future digital services, including cloud computing and streaming for millions of users. Apple is set to unveil its latest artificial intelligence strategies today at the Worldwide Developers Conference. The technology giant is expected to detail new innovations and software integrations. This announcement comes as chip stocks experience a volatile rebound after a significant sell-off. Analysts are warning that the artificial intelligence boom faces new tests amid ongoing market uncertainty and geopolitical tensions. Keep listening for a world news bulletin at the top of each hour.
2: A look at current temperatures across the United States. Boston reports 74, Chicago 75, and Denver 72. New York is at 73, Los Angeles 68, and San Francisco 59. Seattle shows 56, while here in small town Texas, it is 85. Our next look at U.S. weather will be at the bottom of the next hour.
0: David Rowell here. Let's quickly get you back to the music because there's only about 25 minutes of my show remaining today. Here's the first of the, alas, only two movements of Franz Schubert, Symphony No. 8, the Unfinished Symphony. Selma Merowitz with the Grand Symphony Orchestra of Paris in a 1934 recording.
3: Aria, the world's best classical music, now being broadcast to the world.

The first of the two movements of Schubert's Eighth Symphony. Whatever happened to the third and fourth movements? I want them. So do so many other people. That was Selma Merowitz with the Grand Symphony Orchestra of Paris in a 1934 recording. Here's the minuet from the first of the three Water Music Suites of Handel, Trevor Pinnock and the English Concert, and then music of Grieg, Ingrid's Lament. Seems to me that Peer Gynt, the man that this is all about, left quite a few unhappy women in his wake. Fabian Savitsky with the Indianapolis Symphony Orchestra.

That was Ingrid's Lament from the Peer Gynt Music by Grieg. Before that, the minuet from the First Water Music Suite of Handel. We've time for two, maybe three pieces of music to finish off my show. Certainly we'll hear the Lej Ginka from the ballet Gayana by Aram Hakachurian, with the composer himself conducting the Vienna Philharmonic. And then we'll hear the polka from the ballet Gaieté Parisienne by Jacques Offenbach, Eric Konzel and the Cincinnati Pops Orchestra. Maybe Ipar Biggs will give us the Prelude and Fugue No. 7 of Johann Sebastian Bach. And it's now time for me, David Rowell, to say thanks for sharing some of your Monday with me and some of my Monday. Hope you enjoyed the music. We had a couple of really great pieces today. And please stick around. We've lots more for you. Bye for now.

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Needing to relax? Wanting something gentle to calm down with? 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

Our hour of the smoothest, easiest music is almost over. But don't go away. Robbie is waiting to continue your musical enjoyment at the top of the hour.

0: Welcome to the encore repeat of Robbie's show, The Musical Tapestry. His show is presented every day from 1 until 4 a.m. U.S. Central Time, and then repeated from 1 until 4 p.m.
1: Welcome to this hour of The Musical Tapestry right here on ARIA Radio. My name is Robbie Rainey, and coming up in the hour, music by Felix Mendelssohn, Ludwig van Beethoven, also by Peter Ilyich Tchaikovsky and others. I do hope you'll stay tuned. First up, we've got world news and weather.
2: Here are world news headlines. Police have arrested a 27-year-old man in connection with a fatal stabbing that occurred in Sydney's Inner West on Saturday night. The victim, a 22-year-old man, was found with multiple stab wounds on King Street in Newtown. Despite paramedics' efforts, he died at the scene. Authorities believe the suspect and victim were known to each other. The accused is scheduled to appear in court today facing a murder charge. Iran has announced it has halted attacks on Israel, following the first exchange of fire since a truce was established. The Iranian military launched approximately 30 missiles at Israel after a strike in Lebanon. In response, Israel carried out two waves of airstrikes inside Iran. The attacks mark a significant escalation in the region and come just hours after Iran released footage of the missiles being launched, calling the strikes the beginning of a full week of continuous military action.
3: A look at temperatures around the world. In London, 60. Paris, 59. Berlin, 76. Rome, 80. In Asia, Beijing, 72. Singapore, 82. Tokyo, 66. In Sydney, 54.
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1: Welcome to this hour of the Musical Tapestry right here on ARIA Radio. We begin with music by Edvard Grieg. This is the Symphonic Dance No. 4 in A minor. We'll hear the Indianapolis Symphony Orchestra led by Fabian Savitsky.

Fabian Savitsky leading the Indianapolis Symphony Orchestra in the Symphonic Dance No. 4 by Edvard Grieg. This is the Musical Tapestry on ARIA Radio. We've got music of Franz Joseph Haydn up in about 5.5 minutes, the minuet and trio from his Symphony No. 93. We'll hear the New York Philharmonic led by Guido Cantelli. But first, Arthur Fiedler conducts the Boston Pops Orchestra in the War March of the Priests from the incidental music to Othello by Felix Mendelssohn.

Guido Cantelli leading the New York Philharmonic in the Minuet and Trio from the Symphony No. 93 by Franz Joseph Haydn. That was a 1955 recording. Before that was the War March of the Priests from Athalie by Felix Mendelssohn, incidental music for a play. The Boston Pops Orchestra led by Arthur Fiedler. You are tuned in to the Musical Tapestry on ARIA Radio. And coming up in a bit, we'll hear music by Ludwig Mingus, the Pas de Deux from Don Quixote with Robert Irving and the Royal Philharmonic Orchestra. But first, the variations on Rule Britannia by Ludwig van Beethoven, performed by John Ogden.

0: That was the pas de deux from Don Quixote by Ludwig Mincus, with Robert Irving leading the Royal Philharmonic Orchestra. Before that, John Ogden performed Beethoven's Variations on Rule Britannia. You are listening to the Musical Tapestry right here on ARIA Radio. Thanks so much for the pleasure of your company.
1: Here's a U.S. news update, together with sports and business news. The New York Knicks' remarkable winning streak has electrified the city as the team prepares for the third game of the National Basketball Association Finals Series at its home arena. President Donald Trump is scheduled to attend the key game. Meanwhile, five people were injured in a stabbing at New York City's Penn Station. The city is currently heightening security measures before the president's visit on Monday to watch the finals. A major fuel spill has forced the closure of a stretch of the Don Valley Parkway in Toronto. The spill occurred near the Bloor Street Viaduct after a transport truck overturned early this morning. Cleanup crews are on site, and the roadway is expected to remain closed for several hours as hazardous materials teams work to contain the diesel fuel. Apple is set to unveil new artificial intelligence strategies at its Worldwide Developers Conference. The announcement comes as the tech giant prepares to showcase its latest advancements in AI technology. This development positions Apple to compete with other major technology firms in the rapidly growing artificial intelligence sector. The conference is expected to draw significant attention from industry analysts and investors. Keep listening for a world news bulletin at the top of each hour.
2: Current temperatures across the United States: Boston is at 78, Chicago 80, Denver 76, New York 74, Los Angeles 72, San Francisco 62, Seattle 60, and here in small town Texas, it is 86. Our next look at U.S. weather will be at the bottom of the next hour.
0: Welcome back to the Musical Tapestry right here on ARIA Radio. I'm Robbie Rainey, and right now we've got music by Peter Ilyich Tchaikovsky. This is the opening movement from his Violin Concerto in D Major, Opus 35. We'll hear Anna Sophie Mutter and the Berlin Philharmonic, led by Herbert von Karajan.

That was the first movement from the Violin Concerto in D Major, Opus 35, by Peter Ilyich Tchaikovsky. Anna-Sophie Mutter was the violinist, along with the Berlin Philharmonic, conducted by Herbert von Karajan. Let's close the hour with The Birth of Kijay from the Lieutenant Kijay Suite by Prokofiev. Yasha Horenstein leads the Concert Cologne Orchestra of Paris.

0: Welcome to the encore repeat of Robbie's show, The Musical Tapestry. This show is presented every day from 1 until 4 a.m. U.S. Central Time, and then repeated from 1 until 4 p.m.
1: Welcome to this hour of The Musical Tapestry right here on ARIA Radio. My name is Robbie Rainey. We've got music by George Frederick Handel, Franz Schubert, Aaron Copland, and Antonin Dvorak up in this hour, just to name a few. I hope you'll stay tuned. First up, we've got world news and weather.
2: Here are world news headlines. A landmark uranium enrichment plant in southern Argentina began operations today, marking a significant advancement for the country's nuclear energy program. The facility is expected to produce fuel for the nation's three nuclear power plants, reducing reliance on foreign imports. Officials stated the plant will enhance energy security and support Argentina's ambitious nuclear expansion plans. The project has been decades in the making. Iran launched approximately 30 missiles at Israel following a strike in Lebanon, while Israel responded with two waves of airstrikes inside Iran. Both nations have now stated they have halted attacks after this first exchange of fire since the truce. Analysts suggest Iran's decision to risk jeopardizing peace talks may reflect a growing sense of resilience within the regime. Elsewhere, at least 35 people have died after a magnitude 7.8 earthquake struck the southern Philippines, triggering small tsunami waves across the region.
3: International temperatures now. London is 60. Paris, 58. Berlin, 74. Rome, 77. In Asia, Beijing is 79. Singapore, 81. Tokyo, 66. And in Sydney, 52.
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1: Welcome to this hour of The Musical Tapestry. I'm Robbie Rainey. It is Monday, June 8th, and we begin with music by Camille Saint-Saëns. This is the moment when the organ comes barreling in from the Symphony No. 3 in C minor by Camille Saint-Saëns. Lauren Mazzal is conducting the Pittsburgh Symphony Orchestra with organist Anthony Newman.

the Maestoso final section from the Symphony No. 3 in C minor by Camille Saint-Saëns. Anthony Newman was the organist with the Pittsburgh Symphony Orchestra, led by Lauren Mazzal. This is the Musical Tapestry on ARIA Radio. A Polka by Johann Strauss Jr. is up in about 4 minutes. This is the polka titled On the Hunt. We'll hear the Vienna Philharmonic led by Willy Boskovsky. But first, the Jean-François Payard Chamber Orchestra and organist Marie-Claire Alain performs the Allegro from The Cuckoo and the Nightingale by George Frederick Handel.

Willy Boskovsky leading the Vienna Philharmonic in a polka titled On the Hunt by Johann Strauss Jr. And before that, Jean-François Payard conducted his eponymous chamber orchestra in the Allegro from the Organ Concerto in F Major by George Frederick Handel, the concerto number 13 titled The Cuckoo and the Nightingale. Marie-Claire Alain was the organ soloist. This is the musical tapestry right here on ARIA Radio. We'll hear the overture to Hansel and Gretel by Engelbert Humperdinck in about 4 minutes with Adrian Bolt and the BBC Symphony Orchestra. But first, the Hungarian Melody by Franz Schubert, performed by András Schiff.

0: The overture there to Hansel and Gretel by Engelbert Humperdinck, Adrian Bolt conducting the BBC Symphony Orchestra. Before that was the Hungarian Melody, a Deutsch 817 by Franz Schubert, performed by András Schiff. This is the Musical Tapestry on ARIA Radio.
1: Here's a U.S. news update, together with sports and business news. The New York Knicks' remarkable winning streak has electrified the city as the team prepares for the third game of the National Basketball Association Finals Series at its home arena. President Donald Trump is scheduled to attend the key game. Meanwhile, five people were injured in a stabbing at New York City's Penn Station. The city is currently heightening security measures before the president's visit on Monday to watch the finals. A solar-powered car has completed a journey across Australia, despite severe weather, including hailstorms that damaged the vehicle. The team behind the project says the successful trip in June demonstrates that solar-powered vehicles can handle long distances. The car used energy collected from sunlight to cover thousands of kilometers, highlighting the potential of this technology for the future of transport. Apple is set to unveil new artificial intelligence strategies at its Worldwide Developers Conference. The announcement comes as the tech giant prepares to showcase its latest advancements in AI technology. This development positions Apple to compete with other major technology firms in the rapidly growing artificial intelligence sector. The conference is expected to draw significant attention from industry analysts and investors. Keep listening for a world news bulletin at the top of each hour.
2: A look at current temperatures across the country. Boston is 78, Chicago 82, Denver 77. New York is 74, Los Angeles 73, San Francisco 63, Seattle is 62, and here in small town Texas, it is 85. Our next look at U.S. weather will be at the bottom of the next hour.
0: Welcome back to the Musical Tapestry. I'm Robbie Rainey. We've got music of Aaron Copland up right now, an outdoor overture, with Copland himself conducting the London Symphony Orchestra.

Aaron Copland leading the London Symphony Orchestra in an outdoor overture, his own composition. This is the Musical Tapestry on ARIA Radio. The third movement from Dvorak's Symphony No. 8 is up in about 5 minutes or so. We'll hear the NBC Symphony Orchestra led by Artur Rudzinski. But first, the opening movement from the musical Joke by Mozart. We'll hear Paul Kantscheider and Capella Istropolitana.

Artur Rudzinski leading the NBC Symphony Orchestra in the third movement from Dvorak's Symphony No. 8. And before that was the opening from the musical Joke by Wolfgang Amadeus Mozart. Capella Istropolitana was led by Paul Kantscheider. This is the Musical Tapestry right here on ARIA Radio. Thanks so much for the pleasure of your company. Deep Peace by John Rutter is coming up in about 4 minutes with Alad Jones and Libera and the English Session Orchestra. But first, the Allegro, the opening movement, from the Concerto in G Major for Two Mandolins by Vivaldi, RV 532. Lutenists Paul Odette and Robin Jeffrey join the Parley of Instruments, led by Roy Goodman.

0: Welcome to the encore repeat of Robbie's show, The Musical Tapestry. His show is presented every day from 1 until 4 a.m. U.S. Central Time, and then repeated from 1 until 4 p.m.
1: Welcome to this hour of The Musical Tapestry right here on ARIA Radio. My name is Robbie Rainey. Thanks so much for the pleasure of your company. Coming up in this hour, we'll hear music by Jean Sibelius, Bedřich Smetana, Manuel de Falla, Joseph Haydn, and others. I hope you'll stay tuned. First up, we've got world news and weather.
2: Here are world news headlines. A landmark uranium enrichment plant in southern Argentina began operations today, marking a significant advancement for the country's nuclear energy program. The facility is expected to produce fuel for the nation's three nuclear power plants, reducing reliance on foreign imports. Officials stated the plant will enhance energy security and support Argentina's ambitious nuclear expansion plans. The project has been decades in the making. Iran launched approximately 30 missiles at Israel following a strike in Lebanon, while Israel responded with two waves of airstrikes inside Iran. Both nations have now stated they have halted attacks after this first exchange of fire since the truce. Analysts suggest Iran's decision to risk jeopardizing peace talks may reflect a growing sense of resilience within the regime. Elsewhere, at least 35 people have died after a magnitude 7.8 earthquake struck the southern Philippines, triggering small tsunami waves across the region.
3: London reports 59, Paris sits at 56, Berlin 68, and Rome marks 75. In Asia, Beijing is 79. Singapore, 82, and Tokyo, 65. Sydney records 52.
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1: Welcome to this hour of the Musical Tapestry. It is Monday, June 8. I'm Robbie Rainey. Thanks so much for tuning in. We begin with the Roman Carnival Overture by Hector Berlioz. We'll hear Sergio Celibidache and the Munich Philharmonic.

Sergiu Celibidache leading the Munich Philharmonic in the Roman Carnival Overture Opus 9 by Hector Berlioz. You are tuned in to the Musical Tapestry here on ARIA Radio. Thanks so much for sharing some time with me today. We'll hear the second movement from the Piano Concerto No. 2 by John Field coming up in about 6.5 minutes. Charles McCarris leads the Scottish Chamber Orchestra with pianist John O'Connor. But first, we'll hear the Holly Orchestra, led by John Barbirolli, in the scene from the historic pieces by Jean Sibelius.

The second movement there from the Piano Concerto No. 2 in A-flat by John Field, with Charles McCarris and the Scottish Chamber Orchestra joined by John O'Connor. And before that, the Halle Orchestra led by John Barbirolli in the scene from the historic scenes by Jean Sibelius. You're listening to the Musical Tapestry here on ARIA Radio. We've got the rumors from the Travel Memories, Opus 71 by Isaac Albanese, coming up in a bit with Pepe Romero performing. But first, the Polka from The Bartered Bride by Bedrich Smetana with Eugene Ormandy and the Minneapolis Symphony Orchestra.

0: The Rumors of the Cove from the Travel Memories Opus 71 by Isaac Albéniz, with Pepe Romero playing the guitar. And before that was the Polka from The Bartered Bride by Bedřich Smetana, with the Minneapolis Symphony Orchestra led by Eugene Ormandy. You are tuned in to the Musical Tapestry right here on ARIA Radio. Thanks so much for the pleasure of your company.
1: Here's a U.S. news update, together with sports and business news. Jailed crypto founder Sam Bankman-Fried has officially applied for a presidential pardon from President Donald Trump. The former leader of the FTX platform is currently serving a 25-year sentence. The application was submitted on Monday. A solar-powered car has completed a journey across Australia, despite severe weather, including hailstorms that damaged the vehicle. The team behind the project says the successful trip in June demonstrates that solar-powered vehicles can handle long distances. The car used energy collected from sunlight to cover thousands of kilometers, highlighting the potential of this technology for the future of transport. Apple is set to unveil new artificial intelligence strategies at its Worldwide Developers Conference. The announcement comes as the tech giant prepares to showcase its latest advancements in AI technology. This development positions Apple to compete with other major technology firms in the rapidly growing artificial intelligence sector. The conference is expected to draw significant attention from industry analysts and investors. Keep listening for a world news bulletin at the top of each hour.
2: A look at current temperatures across the country. Boston is 79, Chicago is 81, and Denver is 80. New York is 73, Los Angeles is 74, and San Francisco is 63. Seattle is 60, and here in small town Texas, it is 85. Our next look at U.S. weather will be at the bottom of the next hour.
0: Welcome back to the Musical Tapestry right here on ARIA Radio. We continue with music by Manuel de Falla, The Miller's Dance from the Three-Cornered Hat, the Pittsburgh Symphony Orchestra, led by Andre Previn.

The Pittsburgh Symphony Orchestra, led by Andre Previn. That was The Miller's Dance from the Three-Cornered Hat by Manuel de Falla. You're listening to The Musical Tapestry right here on ARIA Radio. My name is Robbie Rainey. Thanks so much for the pleasure of your company. We've got music of Joseph Haydn coming up in about 4 minutes. It'll be the finale from his Symphony No. 97 with the Royal Philharmonic led by Thomas Beecham. And before that, though, the prelude to Sigurd Jolsafar by Edvard Grieg, with Fabian Savitsky leading the Indianapolis Symphony Orchestra.

We just heard the finale from the Symphony No. 97 by Franz Joseph Haydn. Thomas Beecham led the Royal Philharmonic Orchestra. And before that, we heard the prelude to the Sigurd Jolsafar Suite by Edvard Grieg with Fabian Savitsky and the Indianapolis Symphony Orchestra. This is the Musical Tapestry right here on ARIA Radio. We'll hear the Romance, the variation number 13 from the Enigma Variations by Edward Elgar, coming up in just about 3 minutes or so, with Adrian Bolt and the NBC Symphony Orchestra. But first, the Alpenrose, opus 127 by Edvard Strauss. Willy Boskovsky conducts the Vienna Johann Strauss Chamber Orchestra in this recording.

0: Welcome to the encore repeat of Wendy's show, the Aria Classical Pops Concert. Her show is presented every day from 4 until 7 a.m. U.S. Central Time, and then repeated from 4 until 7 p.m.
1: Welcome to the Aria Pops Concert. I'm Wendy Barnett, here with you playing the most popular works by the most famous composers of all time. Coming up this hour, music from Swan Lake. We'll hear selections from Johannes Brahms. And after a short break, music from Beethoven's Fifth. I'll be right back after this check of world news and weather.
2: Here are world news headlines. A landmark uranium enrichment plant in southern Argentina began operations today, marking a significant advancement for the country's nuclear energy program. The facility is expected to produce fuel for the nation's three nuclear power plants, reducing reliance on foreign imports. Officials stated the plant will enhance energy security and support Argentina's ambitious nuclear expansion plans. The project has been decades in the making. Iran launched approximately 30 missiles at Israel following a strike in Lebanon, while Israel responded with two waves of airstrikes inside Iran. Both nations have now stated they have halted attacks after this first exchange of fire since the truce. Analysts suggest Iran's decision to risk jeopardizing peace talks may reflect a growing sense of resilience within the regime. Elsewhere, at least 35 people have died after a magnitude 7.8 earthquake struck the southern Philippines, triggering small tsunami waves across the region.
3: Looking at international temperatures, London is 56, Paris 55, Berlin 68, and Rome 71. In Asia, Beijing is 78, Singapore 82, and Tokyo 65. In Australia, Sydney is 51.
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1: Welcome back to the Aria Pops Concert. We always like to begin with a longer selection after news and weather, and this next work is almost 8 minutes long. Beethoven's Fifth Symphony. We'll hear the opening movement. It's built from one of the most recognizable four-note motifs in Western music. And it premiered, the Fifth Symphony did, on December 22nd of 1808 in Vienna, at the same concert that also introduced the Sixth Symphony, the Fourth Piano Concerto, and the Choral Fantasy. Here's the opening to Beethoven's Fifth with Willem Mengelberg conducting the Concertgebouw Orchestra.
0: Aria, the world's best classical music, now being broadcast to the world.

That was the first movement to Beethoven's Symphony No. 5 here on the Aria Pops Concert. Coming up, music from Jules Massenet, Mozart, Dvorak, and much more. Right now, from Tchaikovsky's Swan Lake, we'll hear movement number 8 from Act 1, Dance of the Goblets. We'll hear Anatoly Fistolari conducting the London Symphony Orchestra. And we'll start with the third movement to Bach's Brandenburg Concerto No. 3. This was part of the concertos that were dedicated in 1721 to Christian Ludwig, Margrave of Brandenburg. Here's Christopher Hogwood conducting the Academy of Ancient Music.

Dance of the Goblets from Swan Lake by Tchaikovsky. Before that, the third movement to Bach's Brandenburg Concerto No. 3. Coming up in about 10 minutes, we'll have a check of U.S. news, sports, business, and weather here on ARIA Radio. Now from Jules Massenet, let's hear Meditation from Thais with Vladimir Spivakov on violin and Sergei Bezrodny on piano. We'll start with the fourth movement to Georges Bizet's L'Arlésienne Suite No. 1. He composed this in 1872 as incidental music for Daudet's play. The play premiered in Paris in October of 1872, and we'll hear this final movement performed by the National Philharmonic Orchestra under the direction of Leopold Stokowski.

0: Meditation from Thais by Jules Massenet. Before that, the fourth movement to Georges Bizet's L'Arlésienne Suite No. 1. After a short break, music from Johannes Brahms. I'll be right back after this check of U.S. news, sports, business, and weather.
1: Here's a U.S. news update, together with sports and business news. The former leader of the cryptocurrency platform FTX, Sam Bankman-Fried, who is currently serving a 25-year prison sentence, has officially applied for a pardon from President Donald Trump. The application was submitted on Monday. Bankman-Fried was convicted for his role in the collapse of the exchange, which led to billions of dollars in customer losses. The request comes amid a broader discussion about presidential pardons and clemency. A solar-powered car has completed a journey across Australia, despite severe weather, including hailstorms that damaged the vehicle. The team behind the project says the successful trip in June demonstrates that solar-powered vehicles can handle long distances. The car used energy collected from sunlight to cover thousands of kilometers, highlighting the potential of this technology for the future of transport. Apple is set to unveil new artificial intelligence strategies at its Worldwide Developers Conference. The announcement comes as the tech giant prepares to showcase its latest advancements in AI technology. This development positions Apple to compete with other major technology firms in the rapidly growing artificial intelligence sector. The conference is expected to draw significant attention from industry analysts and investors. Keep listening for a world news bulletin at the top of each hour.
2: On the national temperature map, Boston sits at 79, Chicago at 80, and Denver at 78. New York is reporting 72, Los Angeles 75, and San Francisco 64. Seattle is at 59. While here in small-town Texas, it is 86. Our next look at U.S. weather will be at the bottom of the next hour.
0: Welcome back to the Aria Pops Concert. I'm Wendy Barnett, playing the most popular works by the most famous composers of all time, and I'll be here with you until 7 o'clock U.S. Central Time. Up next, a longer selection to begin this half hour, a work that's a little over 10 minutes long from Johannes Brahms. We'll hear the Academic Festival Overture. He composed this in 1880, and it premiered in January of 1881 in Breslau, with Brahms conducting. It's important as one of his best-known orchestral overtures and one of his rare openly humorous concert works. Here's Arturo Toscanini conducting the NBC Symphony Orchestra with Johannes Brahms' Academic Festival Overture.
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The Academic Festival Overture by Johannes Brahms here on the Aria Pops Concert. Coming up a little later, music from Felix Mendelssohn. We'll hear selections from Carmina Burana, music from the Firebird Suite, and so much more as we continue here on Aria Pops.

Slavonic Dance No. 2 by Antonín Dvořák, and before that, the third movement to Mozart's Piano Concerto No. 23. Coming up in a few minutes, we'll have a check of world news and weather here on ARIO Radio. Right now, music from Felix Mendelssohn's Incidental Music from A Midsummer Night's Dream with the Fairies March, and Sir Neville Mariner conducting the Philharmonia Orchestra. We'll start with Erik Satie's Gymnopédies No. 3. Here's Clara Kermendi on the piano.

0: Welcome to the encore repeat of Wendy's show, the ARIA Classical Pops Concert. Her show is presented every day from 4 until 7 a.m. U.S. Central Time, and then repeated from 4 until 7 p.m.
1: This is the ARIA Pops Concert. I'm Wendy Barnett, here with you playing the most popular works by the most famous composers of all time. Thank you so much for joining me during the 5 o'clock hour, U.S. Central Time. Coming up after a short break, music from Der Rosenkavalier. I'll be right back after world news and weather.
2: Here are world news headlines. A landmark uranium enrichment plant in southern Argentina began operations today, marking a significant advancement for the country's nuclear energy program. The facility is expected to produce fuel for the nation's three nuclear power plants, reducing reliance on foreign imports. Officials stated the plant will enhance energy security and support Argentina's ambitious nuclear expansion plans. The project has been decades in the making. Iran launched approximately 30 missiles at Israel following a strike in Lebanon, while Israel responded with two waves of airstrikes inside Iran. Both nations have now stated they have halted attacks after this first exchange of fire since the truce. Analysts suggest Iran's decision to risk jeopardizing peace talks may reflect a growing sense of resilience within the regime. Elsewhere, at least 35 people have died after a magnitude 7.8 earthquake struck the southern Philippines, triggering small tsunami waves across the region.
3: A look at temperatures around the world. London and Paris each report 55. Berlin is 68. Rome, 69. In Asia, Beijing is 79. Singapore, 82. Tokyo, 65. Sydney in Australia registers 52.
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1: Welcome back to the ARIA Pops Concert. We'll begin now with an 8.5-minute work from Richard Strauss's Der Rosenkavalier. We'll hear The Waltzes. It premiered in 1911 at the Dresden Court Opera. And although the opera is set in 18th century Vienna, Strauss uses 19th century style waltzes, creating a deliberate historical anachronism. Here's the Chicago Symphony Orchestra under the direction of Fritz Reiner.
0: ARIA, popular classical music, making the world a better place, one song at a time.

The Waltzes from Der Rosenkavalier by Richard Strauss here on the Aria Pops Concert. Coming up, we'll hear music from Benjamin Britten, Brahms, Prokofiev, and much more. Right now, from Karl Orff's Carmina Burana, we'll hear The Court of Love in Trutina, with Wolfgang Sawallisch conducting the Cologne Radio Symphony Orchestra and Cologne Radio Chorus. We'll start with the opening movement to Piano Sonata No. 14 by Ludwig van Beethoven, that is, the Moonlight Sonata. He composed this around 1801, published it in 1802, and dedicated it to Countess Giulietta Giugiardi. We'll hear Walter Gissaking perform at the piano.

Intrutina from Court of Love from Carmina Burana by Karl Orff, and before that, the opening to Beethoven's Moonlight Sonata. Coming up in about 10 minutes or so, we'll have a check of news and weather here on ARIA Radio. Right now, we'll start this set of music with Igor Stravinsky's Firebird Suite and Movement Number 4, The Princess's Khorovod. We'll hear Alexander Rabari leading the Belgian Radio and Television Philharmonic Orchestra. We'll then move into the opening movement to Benjamin Britten's Simple Symphony, with Benjamin Britten conducting the English Chamber Orchestra.

0: The opening movement to Benjamin Britten's Simple Symphony. Before that, the fourth movement to the Firebird Suite by Igor Stravinsky, that was the Princess's Corvade. After a short break, music from Brahms' Violin Concerto. I'll be right back after this check of U.S. news, sports, business, and weather.
1: Here's a U.S. news update, together with sports and business news. The former leader of the cryptocurrency platform FTX, Sam Bankman-Fried, who is currently serving a 25-year prison sentence, has officially applied for a pardon from President Donald Trump. The application was submitted on Monday. Bankman-Fried was convicted for his role in the collapse of the exchange, which led to billions of dollars in customer losses. The request comes amid a broader discussion about presidential pardons and clemency. Security is tightening at Madison Square Garden ahead of former President Donald Trump's trip to Game 3 of the NBA Finals, between the New York Knicks and San Antonio Spurs. The Knicks have solved their minutes puzzle just in time for their finals run, connecting two eras of the franchise. Additionally, a winning bid for celebrity row seats reached $1 million. Apple is set to unveil new artificial intelligence strategies at its Worldwide Developers Conference. The announcement comes as the tech giant prepares to showcase its latest advancements in AI technology. This development positions Apple to compete with other major technology firms in the rapidly growing artificial intelligence sector. The conference is expected to draw significant attention from industry analysts and investors. Keep listening for a world news bulletin at the top of each hour.
2: A look at temperatures across the country. Boston reports 77, Chicago 76, Denver 68. New York is at 70, Los Angeles 73, San Francisco 64. Seattle shows 58, and here in small-town Texas, it is 84. Our next look at U.S. weather will be at the bottom of the next hour.
0: Welcome back to the Aria Pops Concert. I'm Wendy Barnett, here with you playing the most popular works by the most famous composers of all time. We'll begin now with a work that's almost 8 minutes long. From Johannes Brahms' Violin Concerto, we'll hear the third movement, with violinist Jeanette Nouveau performing with the Philharmonia Orchestra under the direction of Issei Dobrovin.
3: Aria, the world's best classical music, now being broadcast to the world.

That was the third movement to Johannes Brahms' Violin Concerto here on the Aria Pops Concert. Coming up, music from Handel, Bizet, and in the next hour, we'll hear selections from Beethoven, Tchaikovsky, and much more as the Aria Pops Concert continues here on Aria Radio. For this next set of music, let's start with Sergei Prokofiev's First Symphony and the second movement with Yasha Horenstein conducting the Concerts Cologne Orchestra of Paris. And then we'll move into Franz Schubert's Impromptu No. 2 with Artur Schnabel at the piano.

That was Franz Schubert, Impromptu No. 2, and before that, Sergei Prokofiev's Symphony No. 1 with the second movement. Thank you for joining me for the Aria Pops concert today and taking some time out of your day to enjoy some beautiful music. Coming up in about 15 minutes or so, we'll have a check of news and weather as the Aria Pops concert continues. And do stay with us at 7 o'clock U.S. Central Time. David will join us with his Daily Delights. Now, from George Frideric Handel's Water Music Suite No. 1, we will hear the Overture to Air. He first performed this work in 1717 during a royal excursion by King George I on the River Thames. The musicians played from a barge near the king's vessel. We'll hear Sir Neville Mariner conducting the Academy of St. Martin in the Fields. And we'll start with The Carnival of the Animals, the opening movement, Royal March of the Lion by Camille Saint-Saëns.

0: months. Here's Yoel Levy conducting the Atlanta Symphony Orchestra with soloist Peter Schickele, Kenneth Broadway, and Ralph Markham.
1: The lion has made an entire career out of being presumptuous, lazy, and vain. So listen, my friends, and you shall hear the royal march of a royal pain.

That was the Overture to Air from George Frideric Handel's Water Music Suite No. 1, and before that, the first movement to the Carnival of the Animals by Camille Saint-Saëns, The Royal March of the Lion. Do stay with me coming up on the Aria Pops concert a little later. Music from Gabriel Fauré, Mozart, Dvorak, and much more. Right now, let's hear music from Sergei Rachmaninoff with his Rhapsody on a Theme of Paganini and the famous Variation No. 18. Here's Simon Rattle conducting the City of Birmingham Symphony Orchestra with soloist Cecile Housset.

0: Welcome to the encore repeat of Wendy's show, the Aria Classical Pops Concert. Her show is presented every day from 4 until 7 a.m. U.S. Central Time, and then repeated from 4 until 7 p.m.
1: Thank you for joining me for the Aria Pops Concert. I'm Wendy Barnett, here with you playing the most popular works by the most famous composers of all time. After a short break, music from Beethoven's Piano Concerto No. 5. I'll be right back after this check of world news and weather.
2: Here are world news headlines. A scathing report from the Care Quality Commission has placed Sheffield Teaching Hospital's National Health Service Foundation Trust into a special measures framework. The inspection, which took place in March 2026, uncovered a deeply concerning culture of fear and complacency within the Trust's maternity services. Inspectors reported that staff were afraid to raise concerns and leadership failed to act on warnings. The Trust has been given a formal ultimatum to make urgent and significant improvements to ensure patient safety. Iran and Israel have announced they will pause military strikes against each other, but warned of retaliation if the ceasefire is breached again. Israel's prime minister said his country is holding fire for now, after Iran's armed forces confirmed they had stopped military action. The development comes after a period of heightened tensions in the Middle East.
3: A look at international temperatures. In London, 54, Paris, 55, Berlin, 66. Rome, 69. In Asia, Beijing, 81. Singapore, 82. Tokyo, 66. And in Sydney, 56.
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1: Welcome back, and thank you for joining me. We always like to begin after news and weather with a longer selection. And this is a 19.5-minute work from Beethoven's Piano Concerto No. 5. He composed this in 1809 and dedicated it to his patron, Archduke Rudolf. Here's the first movement of Piano Concerto No. 5, also known as the Emperor Concerto. We'll hear Hans Swarovski conducting the Vienna Festival Orchestra with pianist Hans Kahn.
0: This is Aria, popular classical music, every day and everywhere.

That was the opening movement to Beethoven's Emperor Concerto, Piano Concerto No. 5. Coming up, music from Bach's Brandenburg Concerto, a selection from Claude Debussy, and much more. Right now, we'll begin with Tchaikovsky's The Sleeping Beauty, and we'll hear the waltz from Act 1, with Antal Doradi conducting the Concertgebouw Orchestra. And then we'll move right into Anitra's Dance, the third movement to Edvard Grieg's Peer Gynt Suite. This was composed around 1874, 1875 as incidental music to Henrik Ibsen's play Peer Gynt, and it premiered in Christiania, now Oslo, on February 24th, 1876. We'll hear Eugene Ormandy conducting the Philadelphia Orchestra.

That was Anitra's Dance, the third movement to Edvard Grieg's Peer Gynt Suite No. 1. And before that, we heard the waltz, the sixth movement of Act 1 of The Sleeping Beauty by Tchaikovsky. Coming up in about 5 minutes, we'll have a check of news and weather here on the Aria Pops concert, here on Aria Radio. Now, with Gabriel Fauré's Requiem, we'll hear the third movement, Sanctus, with Carlo Maria Giulini conducting the Philharmonia Orchestra.

0: Aria, streaming the best of popular classical music all the time.
1: That was the third movement to Gabriel Fauré's Requiem here on the Aria Pops Concert. After a short break, music from Antonín Dvořák's Eighth Symphony. I'll be right back after this check of U.S. news, sports, business, and weather.
2: Here's a U.S. news update, together with sports and business news. The former head of the FTX cryptocurrency platform, Sam Bankman-Fried, who is currently serving a 25-year prison sentence, formally requested a presidential pardon on Monday. The application comes amid wider political discussions about his case. Bankman-Fried was convicted for his role in the collapse of the major exchange, which led to billions of dollars in customer losses. Bradenton residents are on high alert after a panther was spotted near a local elementary school. Authorities have advised parents to keep children indoors as officers search for the big cat. The sighting occurred around 8 a.m., prompting an immediate lockdown at the school. No injuries have been reported, and wildlife officials are working to safely capture the animal. Apple is set to unveil its new artificial intelligence strategies at the Worldwide Developers Conference. The company's stock currently sits at $308.01, reflecting a slight gain. The announcement comes as the technology sector faces ongoing market concerns, with analysts warning that the artificial intelligence boom may encounter new tests. Investors are closely watching for details on Apple's approach to artificial intelligence integration across its product lineup. Keep listening for a world news bulletin at the top of each hour.
3: Across the U.S., Boston sits at 75, Chicago at 76, Denver is 69, New York 70, Los Angeles is 72, San Francisco 63, Seattle is 57, and here in small town Texas, it is 83. Our next look at U.S. weather will be at the bottom of the next hour.
1: Welcome back to the Aria Pops Concert. I'm Wendy Barnett, here with you playing the most popular works by the most famous composers of all time. Coming up next, a music piece that is a little over 8 minutes long from Antonín Dvořák's Symphony No. 8. He composed this in 1889, and it premiered in 1890 in Prague with Dvořák conducting the National Theater Orchestra. We'll start with the fourth movement to Antonín Dvořák's Symphony No. 8. Here's Sir Thomas Beecham conducting the Royal Philharmonic Orchestra.
4: Aria, popular classical music, making the world a better place, one song at a time.

A recognizable trumpet call from the fourth movement to Antonín Dvořák's Symphony No. 8. Now music from Claude Debussy, known as his Suite Bergamasque, but we know it as Clair de Lune. He drafted this Suite Bergamasque around 1890 and then revised it before publication in 1905. The Clair de Lune takes its title from a poem by Paul Verlaine. We'll hear Leopold Stokowski conducting Stokowski's Symphony Orchestra. We'll start with Bach's Brandenburg Concerto No. 6 with the third movement. His Brandenburg Concertos were dedicated in 1721 to Christian Ludwig, Margrave of Brandenburg. Concerto No. 6 is a little unusual because it omits the violins and using violas instead. We'll hear Peter Jan Belder conducting the Musica Anvion.

Claude Debussy's Clair de Lune, arranged by Leopold Stokowski. There we heard him performing, conducting his symphony orchestra. Before that, the third movement to Bach's Brandenburg Concerto No. 6. Thank you so much for joining me today for the Aria Pops Concert. Stay with us. David joins us momentarily with his Daily Delights. If we have time, I'll leave you today with Johannes Brahms' Hungarian Dance No. 2 with Sarah Chang on violin, with an accompanist. And I hope you have a wonderful rest of your day and enjoy ARIA Radio.